0: Well, what, fellas?
1: You're not going to drive, are you?
2: Yes, Sam. You just finished that beer and picked up your car keys. Now the entire pub is giving you the look. Whoa, Andy, that's a solid frown. Jeff, that angry eye twitch is a real talent. Jeez, even copying it from Joan.
3: Actually, I'll get a lift home.
2: Let's all say yeah, nah to drink driving. A message from the New South Wales Government.

0: on behalf of Bluey Watson, Vince Maloney, Tony Barber, Harry Young and yours truly, Colb Agent. We dedicate this album to the memory of Billy Thorpe.
1: Aussie, Aussie, Aussie. 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

first time I quit, had no idea what I was getting myself into. I lasted 3 days and some bright spark gave me a beer. Well, the second time was better. I lasted 6 weeks until my girlfriend decided I was too cranky and gave me a cigarette. The last time I quit, I just put out my cigarette and never lit another. Well, it wasn't that simple, but that was 3 years ago. You see, every time you quit, you get a little better at it. So remember, never give up giving up.

0: What a fantastic day. I'm off to golf.
1: Oh, but you said you'd do the weeding today.
0: Yep, got that sorted. I gave Chris and Son a call.
1: Chris and Son?
0: Yep, that's right. Chris and Son Weeding Services. They eliminate garden weeds to maintain the garden's natural beauty. And at just $20 an hour, how could you go wrong? No more weekends spent on my knees.
1: What a great idea. What's the number? I'll let Pat know. She loves her golf as well.
0: 55619455. Right, I'm off then.
1: Hang on, what's that number again?
0: 55619455. Got it?
1: Yep. Chris and Son Weeding Service. What a great idea.

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All requests must be in no later than Thursday of each week. And here's the kicker, they have to be Aussie. Aussie, Aussie, Aussie country music with yours truly, Phil C.

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I see you. Peter Allen, what a legend. The more I want you. The sensational Bee Gees. 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Human Nature and countless others. 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
1: Sweet dreams of you.
0: And I've got a fabulous lineup of artists in my new 62 Spectacular. There'll be Judy Stone, Frankie Davidson, the DeCrew Brothers, Vicky Sims, the fabulous Joy Boys, and myself, all on this one big show. Remember, it's pretty soon, so I'll see you there. Don't you forget now.
1: Instead of having sleep.
0: Hi, this is Carl Joy.
1: Bee-bop-a-loo-loo, she's my baby.
0: And I've got a fabulous lineup of artists in my new 63 Spectacular. There'll be the dynamic Robbie G, sensational Judy Stone. There'll be the swinging Sandy Scott. There'll be Jerry J. Wilder, the Joy Boys, and myself, all on this one big show. There'll be something for the whole family, so whatever you do, don't miss this one, will you?
1: She's the queen of all the team.
2: Don't miss the 1964 Carl Joy Spectacular, starring in person Australia's top entertainer, Carl Joy, together with the fabulous Joy Boys, swingin' Judy Stone, dynamic little Patty, the exciting DeCrew Brothers, and sensational Sandy Scott. It's an entirely new show and the greatest Carl Joy Spectacular ever. Don't miss it.
3: How about this? The greatest lineup of stars on one big show. Yes, the fabulous Carl Joy 1969 Spectacular will feature together Mr. Showbiz himself, Carl Joy, the sensational Sandy Scott, the wonderful Little Patty, the fabulous Joy Boys, and new singing sensation, Esther Burns. Isn't that the biggest yet?
4: Baby, it's gonna be the biggest thing since the crowd scene in Ben-Hur. The 1970 Carl Joy Spectacular, starring in person the fabulous Carl Joy, the sensational Sandy Scott, Australia's top female star Little Patty, the exciting TV recording artist Kay Hudson, and the Joy Boys. It's on again, the Carl Joy 1970 Spectacular.
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0: Hello. It behoves me on this auspicious occasion to tell you that the Caljoy 1971 Spectacular is the biggest thing that Philip and I have ever enjoyed.
1: Yes, what a show! The Great Caljoy Spectacular of 1971 is coming your way. Starring in person, Mr. Showbiz Caljoy, dynamic Sandy Scott, direct from his triumphant Canadian tour, and now star of Sound of Music, Australia's top female star, Little Patty, and the nation's current number one hitmaker with Bonnie, Please Don't Go, Kevin Johnson, plus the fabulous Joy Boys. Don't miss out.

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Coming to you today, listeners, from the Nanango Country Music Muster 2026. Yeah, I'm here, and festival's already sort of kicked off, okay, today, the 6th. And that is, of course, with walk-up artists, all right? The main artists don't arrive until Thursday the 10th, and that is, of course, Tanya Kernaghan, who's going to be on the program with us a little bit later on this afternoon, and she'll be talking about this fabulous festival, the band that she's put together for her performance. Now, she kicks off on Thursday from 7 through until 9 p.m. Two-hour show, $25 to see her, unless, of course, you are already in here for the festival. So if you just want to come in, if you're a local and you think, oh, I don't want to stay out there for the entire thing, but I'd love to see Tanya, just come in, pay at the gate, $25. And whatever you do, bring your own chair because this one is going to fill out really quickly, okay? Wouldn't want to see you standing up for the entire performance. And it's going to be sensational, folks. This festival has never let me down. This is about my fourth, fifth year here. And got some fabulous talent that's going to be performing throughout those extra days, okay? So it kicks off on Thursday for the main artists, finishes on Sunday, and it's going to be spectacular. Now, I'm going to start with a couple by the King of Country. Now, we always kick off with Mr. Slim Dusty, the late, great King of Country, and then we're going to be playing new music by the artists that will be appearing here, and also some that will be appearing at the Boney Mountain Folk Festival. Now, if you're interested in going to that one after this one, what you can do is you can leave here on Monday, go straight to Boney Mountain. It's not that far away. And the main festival doesn't kick off until the 18th, okay? So the 18th is the main artist. But if you want to get out there nice and bright and early, like, say, Monday the 14th, there you go, folks. You can become a walk-up artist. It's all part of the fun and part of the entertainment. Now, as I said, we always kick off with two by Slim, the King of Country. And the first one I'm going to kick off with is a number called Old River Gum.

Oh, there we go, folks. First song for the afternoon, the King of Country, Mr. Slim Dusty. And the song is called Old River Gum. Now, we always do two by this gentleman. And the one we're going to follow with is a number called You Can't Take Australia From Me.

Definitely, definitely not, folks. The king of Australian country music, Mr. Slim Dusty. You can't take Australia out of me. All right, I'm going to play a song now, and this is by one of the artists that will be appearing at this Heritage Nanango Country Music Muster. It kicks off, the main artist kicks off Thursday the 10th of September through until Sunday the 13th, okay? And, of course, prior to that, like right now as I'm speaking to you on the radio, coming to you here from the Nanango Showground, we've got some walk-up artists having a go and having a lot of fun doing it, okay? Now, Diane Coombs. I had the pleasure of seeing Diane Coombs. I first met her a couple of years ago at a country music festival at Eubobo. And what can I tell you about her? She started singing at the tender age of 14. 2016, she released her debut album, Walk With Me, and that was produced by Lindsay Waddington. She received great reviews and won prestigious awards for that one. And her latest album, Ripples, has yielded 3 number one singles on Australian country music radio, okay? So I'm going to play you one from this album because I absolutely love it. I think it's fabulous, and I just cannot wait to catch up with her when she gets here in the next, in the next few days, I should say, okay? Now, the song I'm going to play for you by her from that album is a number called The Jacaranda Tree, Diane Coombs.

The album's called Ripples, the song The Jacaranda Tree, and of course the artist Diane Coombs. I'm going to play you a track now, folks, and this is by Tanya Kernaghan, because as I said right at the start of the show, Tanya's going to be a guest on the program a little bit later on, okay? And she is also special guest artist here on Thursday the 10th from 7 p.m. And if you do just want to come in, if you're local people and you don't want to stay for the festival, just want to come in, $25 per person to see Tanya. And please make sure you bring your chair or a picnic blanket or something, because I don't imagine there'll be any spare ones here. The song I'm going to play for you by her is from her December Moon album. This goes back to 1996. And what a lot of hits she had on this one, okay, folks. 9 Mile Run, Boys in Boots, Where the Murray Meets the Darling, Bushman Can't Survive. Yeah, fantastic songs indeed. So the one that we are going to play for you by her from that album is a thing called Leave Like a Man.

0: There we go, folks. The sensational Tanya Kernaghan, Leave Like a Man, from her December Moon album. Okay, I'm going to play you a track now by Norma O'Hara Murphy, because Norma O'Hara Murphy's got her own festival. It is called the Boney Mountain Folk Festival. Now, it kicks off a week after the one we're at now, which is Nanango Country Music Muster, okay? So if you leave here on the Monday, the 14th, and you go straight to Boney Mountain, you've got about a week before the festival kicks off, okay? It kicks off Friday of that week. So you've got about 4 days, 5 days, depends when you get there. If you want to be a walk-up, you're welcome to do that. The main artists kick off on Friday, okay? And some fabulous people there, okay? I've got to tell you, Errol Grey, if you haven't heard of him or seen him, country music comedian, The Codes, Peter Code and The Codes Sisters, Diane Lindsay and Peter Simpson. Gosh, aren't they a couple of legends in their own time? Absolutely sensational. Alan Caswell, Brian Stitt. The list goes on and on, folks, okay? And also on Friday night from 7 p.m., Norma O'Hara Murphy has got an album launch. Yep, she's got a brand new album coming out. This is the second single from it I'm about to play for you, and it's a number called Depot Hill. Norma O'Hara Murphy.
1: One, two, one, two, one, two.

0: you're going to have to wait. I'll tell you all about that when I get to the festival, okay? But she is going to release it at the festival on Friday in the evening at 7 p.m. It's going to be sensational. That's the second single from it. The other one she had was Tennessee Waltz. And definitely no stranger to the country music industry, okay? Five Golden Guitar recipients. She was inducted in 89 into the Australian Country Music Hands of Fame. Been nominated for Best Country Album, ARIA Awards, Fabulous Singer, sensational show, folks, the Boney Mountain Folk Festival. And as I said, if you want to go from Nenango on Monday the 14th, shoot straight up to there, Boney Mountain, not that far. Have a couple of days to just chill out, relax, and then the main stuff kicks off on Friday the 18th of September. Now, I'm going to play you one more song by Tanya Kernaghan, and then she's going to be with us on the phones. Folks, the song is called 9 Mile Run.
1: We've got

0: A song by Tanya Kernaghan. And now, as promised from last week's program, we've got this very, very talented lady on the program with us right now. Welcome to the show, Tanya Kernaghan.
1: Good morning, Phil. How are you today?
0: I am absolutely sensational. Thank you for taking the time to chat to us. I know you're a very, very busy lady with your music and so on and so forth. So it's a great pleasure for us to have you on. I know our listeners are going to be so excited.
1: Oh, well, g'day to all the listeners, and sit back and relax and let us entertain you for the next few minutes.
0: That's right. That's right. Now, let's talk about the reason why I've got you on the phone, and that is, of course, for the Nanango Country Music Muster. You are doing a special show there on Thursday the 10th, and, you're their special guest artist. Tell us, how did this all come about?
1: Yeah, well, you know what? It's something that I've always wanted to perform at, is the Nanango Country Music Festival. I've never been there before. And a couple of months ago, I was driving through town and I saw this great little showground at Nanango, and I thought, wow, that must be where they have the festival. Mm-hmm. And so I thought, well, I'll just pick up the phone and have a chat to the guys and see, you know, would they have a spot for me?
0: Yes.
1: And that's what I did. And they said, well, you know what? We usually have walk-ups on a Thursday night, but how about you do your show on a Thursday night? And I said, sounds pretty good to me.
0: Absolutely.
1: So one thing led to another, and there you go. I'm performing at the iconic festival.
0: It is an iconic festival as well, Tanya, and you're going to be in for a treat. It's been running over 20 years, and when they have a special artist like yourself, they've had people like Jade Hurley and I'm trying to think of the other fellow, Lonnie Lee, and now we've got you, which is so good, because I cannot wait to catch up with you and see you perform. Now, are you going to have a band with you? Because I know Lonnie brought some backing tracks because he plays his own guitar. Have you got a band with you, or have they got a house band for you? How's it going to work for you?
1: Yep, I've got my band coming up. So I've got my drummer from Sydney, Rudy. He's coming up to perform.
0: Uh-huh.
1: I've got Michael Vidal, who I believe has played at Nanango many times.
0: Oh,
1: he's
0: many
1: a great
0: times.
1: Bass player.
0: Absolutely,
1: yep.
0: Yes.
1: On electric guitar, I have the legendary Brendan Radford, who took out the Golden Guitar this year for Album of the Year,
0: yes.
1: Traditional Country Album of the Year. And he's also going to be opening the show, which is it's pretty great to have him as a special guest and also playing in the band. And to top things off, my nephew, Elvis Kernaghan, who is my brother Greg's son,
0: yes.
1: He's going to be playing acoustic guitar and singing in the band with me.
0: Wow. So another talented, so your dynasty is growing. You've got your sister Fiona, you've got your brother Lee, your father Ray, and now we've got Elvis.
1: My nephew Elvis, and I've got three nephews and a niece, and they're all super talented and doing amazing things in their own right. But Elvis is an incredible talent, and I'm just thrilled to have him be able to come up and be part of the band, because he's a great kid and just a beacon of light wherever he goes.
0: How old is Elvis?
1: Elvis is 20.
0: Okay, so he's a young fella. He's just coming through.
1: Yes, yes. And he's been out west in Western Queensland the last 3 months doing workshops with remote and regional outback schools and station properties, mm-hmm. teaching kids how to songwrite. And so he's been amazing. He sets up in little camps and goes to schools, whether they've got three kids or 300 kids, and teaches them the craft of songwriting, and he records the song that they write together and leaves it for the school to have as part of their history, and it's something the kids can sing at their assemblies. And, yeah, he's quite a talent.
0: Fabulous, fabulous. And you've got quite a band. I mean, I've seen, I haven't seen the drummer, but I've certainly seen Brendan, and I've seen Mr. Fidel. I mean, he plays a stand-up bass. He's there every single year and an incredible player. So what can the fans expect to hear from you? What, have you got a set all worked out, or are you just going to work that out on the night?
1: Phil, I've worked out a set because I wanted to tailor it more towards the audience of the festival. And, you know, anybody who's really listened to my music over the years know that I pretty much come from a traditional country background. That's what I love to sing. It's my style of music, and I like to write songs that people can relate to.
0: Mm-hmm.
1: So this year I'm celebrating the 30th anniversary of my first album, December Moon, which was released back in, I think it was about September, actually, almost 30 years to the day.
0: Absolutely.
1: Back in 1996, sorry. So, I'm showcasing quite a few of the songs off there, that album, like Veranda, Boys in Boots, 9 Mile Run, you know, all those classics that people loved. And then a sprinkling of songs that I've recorded over the years, like Don't Fence Me In, you know, my latest song that was out a few months ago called Saddle Sisters. So it's a real variety of music, but very much keeping in that traditional country kind of vibe. That's what I love to sing.
0: Absolutely fantastic. We're likely to hear A Bushman Can't Survive.
1: It would be sacrilege if I didn't perform that one. And you know, I've been singing. That was a December Moon song on that record.
0: Yes, it was.
1: And you know what? I just feel like I've shortchanged the audience if I don't sing that one and 9 Mile Run at every gig that I perform at.
0: Well, without a doubt, they'd be a couple of your favourites by the audience. That's for sure. And certainly, A Bushman Can't Survive. I just love the way you deliver that track. I mean, Johnny Williamson, yeah, he does a great version. I love your version. I cannot wait to hear you sing that live. Now, what else What else have you got planned? Have you got other gigs? I know you've got a gig coming up on the 3rd of October, which is in Mildura. Are you doing anything other than that? Have you got anything planned with Jason Owen?
1: Well, we've been working on some new dates together for next year. In fact, you know, when I started working with Jace 2 years ago, we said, oh, we'll do half a dozen shows, you know, and off the back of the Let Your Love Flow song that we recorded. And then those 6 shows turned into 50 shows over the last 2 years. And the momentum just kept, you know, gathering. So while the audience wanted us to perform and present that show, we did.
0: Yes.
1: And now he's been ringing me up saying, Ken, what are you doing in 2027?
0: Oh, wow.
1: You know? So he's a lovely young kid. He's got a great talent. He can sing anything. I think he's like a human jukebox. Just about any song that kid can sing.
0: Yes.
1: And he's lovely to tour with and a good, decent human being. So, you know, being out on the road with him is easy. But, watch this space, Phil, because there's always something happening and brewing.
0: So how did you and Jason come to meet? Like, and who decided or who suggested you and him get together as a duo?
1: Well, he called me up and asked me if I'd like to record a song with him on his John Denver acoustic album.
0: Yeah.
1: And we just so happened to be doing Hey, It's Good to Be Back Home Again.
0: Mm-hmm.
1: And said, yeah, no worries at all. So I actually recorded my parts in Queensland and he recorded his part of the songs down in Sydney where he lives. And it was about 6 weeks later that we actually met for the very first time face-to-face at Mwillimbah,
0: right,
1: in northern New South Wales, where we recorded the video clip together. And, I got out of the car and I walked over to him. I said, oh, g'day, mate, I'm Tanya Kernaghan, and let's make a video clip. And so that's how it started. And then a few months later he said, you know, if you ever want to do another song together, let me know. So I said, there's this song called Let Your Love Flow. It's an old song from the 70s. I reckon we could breathe some new life into it.
0: Yes.
1: And he said, yeah, let's give it a crack. And then it just snowballed from there.
0: So did you imagine when you got together with him that you said, oh, we'll do 6 or 8 shows? Did you think for a moment that you'd be doing 50 shows and being booked in 27?
1: No, not at all. No, I just thought this is sort of, you know, a bit of fun and we'll go out and do a few gigs and get back to, you know, normal touring and normal sort of recording, what have you. And but it just, clubs were ringing us up, festivals were calling us saying, can you come and perform at our event? You know, we've taken it to Western Australia, South Australia, Tasmania. We've been everywhere with that show. And I think it brings people so much joy. There's a lot of great energy and happiness in the show.
0: Yes.
1: And the two of us really bounce off each other really well. So, you know, it's kind of like touring with a little brother that doesn't irritate me.
0: Fair enough.
1: it's good.
0: I think it's fabulous, you know. I was supposed to catch up with both you and Jason, I think it was this year at Maximum Music Muster. I'm sure it was this year. Yes. And I wanted to catch up with you both there, and I'd arranged it with Vanessa. But I double booked myself. I was doing some things with Brooke McClymont, Adam Eckersley, and I went, oh no, I'm not going to see these guys. So you're likely to be playing sort of in that mid-coast area again, because I would love to see you both perform together.
1: Yeah, quite possibly, Phil, and you'll be the first one we'll let know too, you know, and come along with our compliments. It'd be absolutely great to see you.
0: Oh, absolutely, but, yes.
1: I'll keep you posted on that for sure.
0: Thank you so much. Look, I know you're busy, busy lady, and I won't keep you any longer. I cannot wait to see you on the 10th and see you perform with that fabulous band. And I'll be right at the front row with my camera and my other assistant, and when I'm going to be yelling out, "A Bushman can't survive."
1: Well, you just make sure you come backstage and say good day, okay? Don't you be just in the mosh pit.
0: definitely will, Tanya. Have you got any new music coming out before I let you go? You're writing some new stuff at the moment or no?
1: You know, I'm always writing songs and putting ideas down. Mm-hmm. But I think, you know, you've got to have something really good to say in a whole body of work to be able to release it. And I think I've been working on songs and gathering material and ideas over the last, year or so. So, you know, maybe next year there'll be something that'll come out. But I think when the time's right, the apple will drop, as they say.
0: Yes.
1: But always music. And, you know, I love doing things. My career is so diverse, from, you know, doing things like MC jobs to, television work that I've done. The music, it sort of takes me in so many different directions. So it's just a matter of getting time to get in the studio, make the new music, and then hit the road again.
0: Fantastic. Well, if not from you, maybe from both you and Jason, you might release another single.
1: You never know. Yeah, it's enjoyable working with him. There's no doubt about that. And as I said, it's a good collaboration, and we have a lot of fun together. So you never know, Phil. But in the meantime, if there's that new music in the pipeline, I'll shoot it straight through to you.
0: Fantastic. Thank you so much for your time, Tanya.
1: Lovely to speak with you. Thanks for having me on the show.
0: No, my pleasure. Folks, we're going to be back with more of Corner Country straight after this song, which I'm going to dedicate this to Tanya, all Australian girl, because you sure are, my dear.
1: Thanks a million, mate. All the best and much happiness to all your listeners.
0: Thank you so much.

Well, there you go, folks. What a sensational song, okay? All-Australian girl, the very, very sensational Tanya Kernaghan, and an absolute delight to have on the show. I'm going to play you a song now, and this is by another artist that will be appearing at the Nanango Country Music Muster, okay? He's never missed one, to my knowledge. Goes by the name of Dean Perrott. A song is from his brand new album, Close to Home. Now, he's released a few singles off this one, Phantoms of the Snowy, Home Again with Jeff Brown. What else has he had off this one? I have rambled. We've played them all. He's been on the show a few times. We're going to play another one from this album. It's called The Saddler's Last Ride.

There we go, folks. What a sensational singer, songwriter extraordinaire. Absolutely love that man's music, folks. Goes by the name of Dean Parrott. The album is called Close to Home and the track, The Saddler's Last Ride. Another one of my favourites from this particular festival we've been talking about and playing music by most of the artists that are going to be appearing there is Jeff Brown. This guy's got so much talent. If you've not seen him, if you've not heard of him, check him out, okay? You'll find him on the platforms, but best to see him do a live performance, and that way you can get to meet him, maybe do a photo with him and buy some of his music, okay? He still sells them on CD, and I'm sure he would appreciate it as well. He's got so many songs to his credit. Kamikaze, Kangaroo, Beautiful Betsy, The Little Bulldog, Mate, I'm Feeling Lucky, but the one I'm going to play for you is a number called More Times Than I Remember.

we go, folks. The number is called More Times Than I Remember from the album of the same name title, Jeff Brown. Another one that's going to be appearing here at this Nanango Country Music Muster, Mr. Brian Letton, with a song called This Land, Australia.

There we go, folks. The sensational Mr. Brian Letton. I'm going to play you a track now by an artist that will be appearing at the Boney Mountain Folk Festival. Okay, folks. Now, that's the one we played a few tracks from earlier, Norma O'Hara Murphy's gig, all right? He goes by the name of Alan Caswell. I'm going to do the latest single by him, and the number's called There's Nobody There. Alan Caswell.

0: There we go, folks. What a way to end a show of Corner Country, brought to you by allaussieradio.com.au. And I'd like to remind you that I do play country music every day of the week on allaussieradio.com.au from 2 p.m. The show that we've been playing the artist from, folks, Nanango Country Music Muster. Do yourself a favour. You know you want it, you deserve it. If you've got some time, if you're in the area, if you're passing through, you can come on in right now and be a walk-up artist, or if you just want to sit back and wait till the 10th, Thursday the 10th of September for Tanya Kernaghan, and then the show kicks off from there, folks, okay? Now, whilst that song was playing, I managed to get that horse of mine and put him in the stable. He's nice and safe now. I'm about to kick back on the porch with a nice icy cold beer and maybe even a Jack. Folks, the headphones are coming off. So until next week, yee-haw! I'm going to see you all somewhere around Corner Country. I'm Phil C.
1: And I'm Lynn.
0: And together,
1: we're Roman Oz.
0: Real interviews.
1: With real people.
0: On location.
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0: And may vary in audio quality from segment to segment.
1: So, Phil, what's on the show this week?
0: Well, Lynn, we are still in Thargomindah.
1: Ah, yes. Busy time that was.
0: Way too busy for one program.
1: Yes.
0: That's for sure. Who's our first guest?
1: We've got Leith and Betty from the Outback Food Truck.
0: One of the caterers there.
1: Yes, that's correct.
0: And we've got another caterer too a little bit later on.
1: Yes.
0: Straight after that, I chat with Naomi and Flemmo.
1: Yes.
0: And they are the licensees from the Blue River Hotel.
1: Very good.
0: And then next,
1: you've got Paul from the Oasis Motel.
0: Lovely motel.
1: Yes.
0: People travelling without a caravan, I suggest you give that one a go.
1: Yes.
0: And then back to the caterers.
1: Yes, we've got Pepe.
0: From the Spanish Catering Co.
1: Yes, with that horrible word that I can't say, paella.
0: Paella, paella. I'm not sure, but he'll tell us how to say it.
1: Yes.
0: And last but not least, we chat with
1: Sally from Countryware in Cunnamulla.
0: Absolutely beautiful lady she was.
1: Yes, and some nice clothes too.
0: Fabulous clothes. If you're travelling through Cunnamulla, folks, make sure you stop in and see Sally at the Country Wear store.
1: Yes.
0: Now, apart from these lovely people we got to chat with, we also have a great selection of music
1: as requested by the people we interview.
0: So, Lynn, what do you think?
1: On with the show.
2: 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We're at Thargomindah at the Shearer's Shindig and I am chatting with Leith and Betty, and they are from the Outback Food Shack. How are we today, ladies?
3: Oh, well, I'm very good today, thank you. How are you?
2: I'm really good. That's Betty's doing a great job of holding that microphone, isn't she? How are you, Betty?
4: I'm amazing. Ready for a big day.
2: Thank you so much, ladies. Tell us a little bit about the Outback Food Shack. How about you start, Leith?
3: The Outback Food Shack, we travel around and do a lot of the Outback venues and events. We go right to Birdsville, out to the Big Red Bash. We do Booyah. We come across the Longreach. We do the camel races. We do lots and lots. And we cater as well, so we got wheels and we will travel.
2: Absolutely amazing. The Big Red Bash. Mm. We've been out there. When was your first time out there?
3: We started the very first one.
2: Oh, wow. So like 10 years of doing it.
3: Yeah, 10 years.
2: Amazing. Mm. Betty, what do you think of the Birdsville Big Red Bash?
4: Oh, yeah.
2: Good experience
4: for
2: you?
4: Yeah.
2: Great fun?
4: Great fun.
2: Okay.
3: Just hard work.
4: Hard work. Great fun. Good party.
2: Yeah, a good party. You're not wrong there. So tell me, what brings two good-looking ladies like yourself to running an Outback Food Shack in the middle of Birdsville? What about you? Answer that one, Betty.
4: You get around, you see everything. Otherwise, we'd be just sitting at home. So it's great. You go to things you'd never even think you'd go to. Yeah, it's just seeing the Outback at its best.
2: Okay, now I don't want to sound sexist here, but two ladies driving around the food truck. Is there any men in this crew, Leith?
3: Oh, definitely. I couldn't do it without my husband,
2: okay,
3: Jamie.
2: Right.
3: He comes with us all the time and he's amazing and he helps when we need help.
2: Yeah. So Jamie drives the rig and you two ladies are responsible for the fabulous food.
3: Yes.
2: So tell us, what's on your menu?
3: Our menu, we do lots of burgers. So we do a chicken burger, a steak burger, and a mince burger, or chicken and bacon. And then, but we also do loaded fries. They're our most popular loaded fries. So you have a bolognese mince on top with all the great stuff that goes on, the grated cheese and the curly fries and the sour cream and the chili sauce.
5: Oh, my goodness.
3: And a bit of spinach. It's very, very popular.
4: And all the... Yeah, we go to a lot of race meetings, and now all the kids know.
5: All the kids know.
4: All, you know, the...
5: Loaded fries.
4: Loaded fries. Oh, fries. You're here.
5: Okay.
4: Yeah.
5: Okay. So when did you two girls... I'll ask you now, Betty, because, I mean, you don't get much talking, don't you?
4: There's
5: Leith.
4: I don't need...
5: Is Leith the boss?
4: Yeah, she's the boss.
5: She's the boss, I can tell. So, Betty, what brought you two girls together to run a business out in the middle of nowhere?
4: Oh, we just live around the corner from each other and... Yeah. Just
5: decided
4: being friends, go and do something, see the world, see the country.
5: So it sounds like you girls are doing a lot of travelling. You said, you know, we live around the corner from each other, but you do a lot of travelling, obviously.
3: Oh, yeah, we do. We do travel. We travel and we go on holidays together and we take caravan here and there. But, yeah, we do lots of travelling. So we know the outback like the back of our hand and we go to a lot of good, really good events.
5: So what events have you got coming up?
3: Next weekend we're in Yulo for the Polacross. So they have a Polacross event in Yulo, so we're off to there. And then our next big one is, we're not doing the Bash this year, we're doing the Alpha Races and the Ilfracombe Races. So they're pretty big ones, yeah.
5: Pretty big ones.
3: So, yeah.
5: So have you done the Monday Bash?
4: No.
5: You haven't done that one?
4: No.
5: It's a lot easier to get to the Birdsville, ladies. Why would you want to drag yourself all the way out to Birdsville?
3: Well, we're local. We're local. Birdsville local to us.
5: Really?
3: Yeah, so we're in Queensland and it's local.
5: Look, what about 300 kilometres of dirt and rocks and dust and flies?
4: That's the outback.
3: And we have friends out there, so, you know, and we know a lot of people out there. But Monday, we could have went there this year, but we decided not to.
4: We're going to Charlotte Plains instead and doing a...
3: We're doing an Endeavour Rally.
4: Endeavour Rally this year.
5: Oh, wow, when's that?
3: August.
5: August of this year. So how long are you on the road? Like, following all these events, how many months of the year would you be travelling and at these events?
3: Probably from April right through till... Could go right through to Christmas.
5: Wow, so that's like 7 months? Jeez.
4: And I go to work in the middle of the week, and Lee takes me on holiday somewhere during the weekend.
5: Fabulous. I can't believe this. And obviously your two husbands travel with you.
3: Yes, sometimes, yes.
5: Sometimes.
4: My husband's home doing cattle work this weekend, so...
5: Okay. Fabulous. So who's the better cook? Want to be Betty or Leith?
3: No, we're on a par. We bounce off each other.
5: Pointing at each other.
4: Yeah. We both get ideas or we both think of the same things at the same time. Just look at each other and laugh.
5: Fair enough. So what's your most popular dish? Would it be the loaded fries?
3: In the food truck, yes.
4: Yeah.
5: Okay.
3: Yes.
4: We do weddings. We're doing the RFD ball.
3: We do a $500 ball in September.
5: Right.
4: For the Flying Doctor.
3: We're doing a winter ball in Morven.
5: Right.
3: In July.
5: Okay.
3: So, yeah, we got a bit on.
5: You got a bit on. So as well as doing these events, you also do, like, is it the...
3: Weddings.
5: And...
3: 21sts and...
4: Dates. Whatever.
5: Whatever comes up, whatever needs a food truck.
4: Yeah.
5: Fantastic. Well, ladies, I'm going to have to wind this up now. Thank you so much for taking the time, Leith. Betty, thank you so much. What time are you going to open up? What's the opening time?
4: 10 o'clock.
5: Almost now. I better get out of your hair. We're going to wind it up. Favourite Australian singer or band, Leith?
3: Oh, Home Among the Gum Trees. I think that's pretty fitting for us.
5: They're very fitting for you too, ladies.
4: Yeah.
5: Johnny Williamson.
4: Go for it.
5: All right. So we're going to be back with more of Roman Oz. Thanks, ladies.
3: Thank you.
4: Thank you.
5: Straight after Johnny Williamson's Home Among the Gum Trees.
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0: 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And I am speaking to the owners of the Blue River Hotel, Naomi and Flammo. How are you going, you two?
1: Good, thanks.
2: Good, how are you?
0: I'm really well, mate. Thanks for taking the time to chat with us today. I want to ask you a few things. What's it like, first of all, because I understand you've only been the owners of the pub for, what, about August of last year?
1: Yep.
0: What's it like living in this? Well, you were born here, Flambeau, weren't you?
2: Yeah, pretty much, yeah.
0: Pretty much? So you lived here all your life, pretty much?
2: Majority of it, yeah.
0: What about you, Naomi? Where did you come from?
1: Southeast Queensland.
0: Southeast Queensland. So how long have you been here?
1: We've been back here 4 years.
0: 4 years. And you've been the owners of the hotel for almost a year.
1: Yeah,
0: sounds
1: coming
0: about
1: up.
0: Right, yep. Coming up. So what made you buy the pub?
1: Natural progression, I suppose.
0: Yeah?
1: Yeah. When you're a local, you're a local.
0: So you thought, pub sounds like a good idea.
1: Yeah, stop working for other people, work for ourselves.
0: Good idea.
1: Yeah, work
0: good
1: together.
0: Good idea. So you're both behind the bar. You can obviously both pour a beer, and I guess the kitchen's your domain, Naomi?
1: Yeah, it sure is.
0: So what about you? Like, you're a big fella, Flammo. What do? Do you toss out all the drunken shearers?
2: Yeah, pour the beers.
0: Pour the beers?
2: I go to cooking, so that's our department.
0: Okay. And obviously keep an eye on everybody. So I guess they don't get real rowdy, do they? I suppose shearers and local lads like to have a party on Friday, Saturday nights, no?
2: They're a good crowd.
0: Good crowd?
2: Yeah.
0: So you don't have to flex any muscle?
2: Don't have many dramas.
0: Because you're a big, he's a big fella, isn't he? I wouldn't want to mess with Flammo, that's for sure. So, a pub. You spent a lot of time in the pubs before you decided to buy one, or what made you buy the pub? Because there's other things you probably could have kicked off here, eh?
1: Yeah, we were running a swimming pool before here.
0: Yeah.
1: So we progressed from, at the pool, and then decided I'd get out of aquatics, do something in hospitality for a bit.
0: Okay.
1: Yeah.
0: And you decided on the pub.
1: Yeah.
0: Fair enough. So what happens here? Like, you've got some entertainment coming up. Like, on Thursday night, you got Adam Kilpatrick, great mate of mine, and also a fabulous entertainer. What sort of entertainment do you get? And do you do it regularly? Is it, like, once a week you have that, or is it only because the shindig's on?
1: Usually a couple of times a year.
0: A couple of times a year?
1: Yeah. We like them to mix it up between country and rock and, mix it up, try and cater for everyone.
0: Okay, good idea. So what do you think goes down best out here? Is it the country or is it the rock? Because I know that Flammo is into Cold Chisel. Are you into the country stuff? Or
1: A little bit, yes.
0: Okay, so you know a bit about Adam Kilpatrick, obviously.
1: Yeah, he's got a good mix.
0: He's got a great mix, hasn't he?
1: Yeah.
0: Hey? He's sensational. So how many times has he played here for you?
1: He's played here lots over the years, but this will be his second time for us.
0: Second time for you guys.
1: Yeah.
0: And pretty special night, apparently. You got something big planned?
1: We're having a big smoke up, so the smoker will be going all day tomorrow, for a big feed tomorrow night.
0: Fantastic. So how many times do you put the smoker on?
1: We try to do it once a month.
0: Once a month?
1: So that we can, variety our Sunday roast.
0: Okay.
1: Yeah.
0: And do you normally have entertainment when you have that on or not?
1: Depends on who's floating through town.
0: Right.
1: Always happy to give new artists a go.
0: Okay.
1: Yeah.
0: So when you say once a month, is it like the first Sunday of the month, the last Sunday? It's just whenever you feel like it. Because I'm just trying to say to the listeners, if they're travelling through and the first Sunday or the last Saturday or whatever, it's just whenever.
1: Just pop in. We can do things at random.
0: Okay.
1: Yep.
0: So as well as the hotel, you also have a restaurant and you sell food.
1: Yep.
0: And I had some meals outside last night on the veranda, which were pretty good, I've got to tell you. The steak sandwich was to die for.
1: Thank you.
0: Did you cook that one, Flammo? No.
1: No chance.
0: So what other meals do you sort of sell here?
1: All house made. So our lasagna's house made, risotto's house made.
0: Yes.
1: We get in our whole fillets and cut them all ourselves.
0: Okay.
1: So, we're a bit too far from the shops to do anything commercial. So
0: of course.
1: But
0: those risotto's are yours, you know. I heard people talking about these risotto's from Music in the Mulga, where we were out there at Yulo the last week.
1: Got to thank my mum for that one. That's her recipe.
0: Is that her recipe?
1: Her recipe.
0: And you cook it?
1: Yep.
0: Oh, well, I tell you what, there was a few being consumed last night. And as I said, I heard about these at Music in the Mulga. So
1: good work.
0: Your rissoles are pretty famous. So apart from that, you have the standard things too, like you've got your fish and chips and your beer battered fish and chips.
1: Definitely.
0: And
1: whole fillet.
0: Yes.
1: Get stuck into a fillet. We've got chicken schnitzels, always popular. Thursday night's palmy night, so we decorate our schnitzel up.
0: Okay.
1: And Saturday's pizza night.
0: Saturday night's a pizza night.
1: And Sunday night's roast night.
0: Fantastic. So there you go, people. If you're travelling through Thargomindra on the weekend, they've got some fabulous meals here at the Blue River Hotel and also some fabulous icy cold beer.
1: Yeah, we've got nine motel rooms.
0: I didn't realise that. Let's talk about that. So there's a motel across the road.
1: There is.
0: Okay.
1: We've got nine motel rooms out behind us.
0: So tell us about your motel rooms.
1: So we've got six rooms that are set up with a queen bed and a single in them.
0: Okay.
1: Full ensuite.
0: Mm-hmm.
1: And then we've got three workers' rooms with a king single bed in each.
0: Okay. Now, the place across the road, they've got pet-friendly rooms as well. How does that sort of hang with you guys? Are you happy to let them guys deal with the pets? Or?
1: Pets inside, yeah. We're happy if you've got a pet outside and it's well supervised.
0: Okay.
1: Yeah, because we get a lot of workers come through with the dogs on the back of the ute heading out to muster at stations.
0: Okay.
1: Yeah, more than happy for those guys to come through.
0: Okay. Yeah. But pets obviously not allowed in the rooms?
1: No.
0: And what about out in your beer garden? Is there any restrictions out there? Mm. I mean, we had our pets out the veranda last night.
1: Yep,
0: which was
1: fine. We keep all the pets out in the front veranda.
0: Out in the front veranda.
1: Yeah.
0: Okay.
1: Yeah.
0: No problem. Well, that's all right. Just to let our listeners know so they don't come in with a pooch, because some of these country pubs, you can have a dog sitting at the bar.
1: We wish, but no. A lot of pigging dogs and a lot of working dogs out here, so they don't often mix well with the little poodles.
0: So you're really keeping it safe for the travelling dogs regular dogs. Yeah. Good idea.
2: A big dog fight, I think so.
0: Yeah. You don't want to do too much of that. So I'm a bit confused here, Naomi. When I asked you about this interview, you said, no, I'm not much of a talker. Talk to Flemmo. But you've taken over the entire show.
2: No, she's the talker, not me.
0: She's the talker. All right, guys. Well, I'm going to wrap this up now. Thank you so much for taking the time to chat with us today. And before I wind it up, though, you got some great music playing on the jukebox. It's all Aussie so far. I've been listening to that as we're talking. So I'm going to play an Aussie song. Got a favourite song, Flemmo, you might like to hear? Favourite band?
2: You got it, Bow River.
0: Bow River?
2: Yep.
0: Cold Chisel. Good on you, my man. Stick around, folks, for more of Roman Oz, and we're going to be back with more of that straight after Cold Chisel's Bow River. Thank you so much, Naomi and Flemmo from the Blue River Hotel.
2: Thank you.
1: Thanks.

0: 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This is allaussieradio.com.au, now syndicated to 97.7 Tasman FM on the peninsula in Tasmania and also 87.6 Backwater Country in Harrington. The show is called Roman Oz and I am in Thargaminda chatting with Paul today and he's the owner of the Oasis Motel. How are you going today, mate?
1: I'm going really well. Thanks, really well.
0: Mate, thanks for taking the time to chat to us. It's always a pleasure to meet new people on the road. How long have you been in Thargaminda and how long have you had the Oasis?
1: Well, we've basically only been here for just over 18 months.
0: Okay.
1: And we bought the motel to come out here. So
0: where were you before Thargaminda?
1: Oh, for the last 20 years we were managing caravan parks. So
0: okay.
1: Mainly on the east coast of Australia, all on the beach sides. And last place was Airlie Beach.
0: Wow. So you've come from Airlie Beach to Thargaminda.
1: Yeah.
0: Airlie Beach is like heaven. Now, what's brought you to Thargaminda? It's obviously maybe the Thargaminda sunset. I don't know. But what would have brought you from the coast to the country?
1: Well, yeah, it definitely is a backward step, what everybody says, you know. But we came through. This business came up. So we've been looking for businesses for ages.
0: Okay.
1: And I told the missus secretly, I said, I've got to take 2 weeks off. We're coming for a drive. So 2 days later, we got out here and I said, oh, you see that motel across the road? I said, I'm looking at buying that. So we had a look around town. We met some locals and just fell in love with the place.
0: Okay.
1: Yeah. And my wife being a city girl, I didn't think she'd go for it, but she loved every minute of it.
0: You didn't think she'd go for it?
1: No, I didn't think she would.
0: I got to tell you, I mean, I know Airlie Beach very well.
1: Yeah.
0: You must have had to twist her arm.
1: Oh, yeah. But, I mean, as again, like we were managing a caravan park there. Beautiful spot, but we're working 7 days a week, you know.
0: Yeah.
1: Very hard to get the time off to do all the things that the tourists did.
0: Of course. I get it. So Thargaminda's only a small town, is it? It's got about 130 people or something?
1: Yeah, it's got about 220, but probably about 130 in town.
0: In town itself.
1: The rest is spread up out the countryside. So.
0: Yep. So obviously you get a lot of tourists come through. I was chatting with Gerda from the Tourist Information Centre the other day.
1: Mm.
0: And for the benefit of listeners, there are two caravan parks here in Thargaminda, but if you're not using the caravan parks, you want to do something a little bit better, a little bit more luxurious, the Oasis Motel. How many rooms do you have?
1: We've got 16 rooms.
0: Right.
1: We've got twin rooms and double rooms and some queen rooms. And we also got some dog-friendly rooms.
0: Dog-friendly. Now, yep. A lot of people travel with their dogs. Explain that. How does that work?
1: Well, we've got two little rooms down the back here that we self-contained. And they that's just the pet-friendly ones.
0: So the dogs are allowed
1: inside
0: the room?
1: Yep, they're allowed in the room.
0: Okay.
1: Yep.
0: Okay.
1: So there's a small extra fee for that, but that's because we clean the whole room after everybody leaves.
0: Of course.
1: Everything comes out.
0: And, of course.
1: You know, just to be healthy and respectful for the next people.
0: Yep.
1: But, yeah, no, they use quite often. We have a lot of travellers come through here. A lot like to do the Burke and Wills track.
0: Yep.
1: And, you know, see the Dig Tree and, you know, Cam's Corner and all that sort of stuff. And Dargo's a great hub to start.
0: You can go in and out.
1: Nothing's close around here. Everything's a bit of a drive. But if you want to set a base up, you know, shoot off for a day, come back, shoot off for a day, come back. There's plenty of things to see out here.
0: Absolutely. Mm. So tell us about the tariff. You've got 16 rooms from, like you said, you've got the family room, the queen-size bedroom,
1: yep.
0: And you've got the pet rooms. Are they varying in price much or how do they start?
1: Not a great deal. At the moment, they start around $135 a night.
0: Okay.
1: And they can go up to about $175.
0: Okay.
1: So, we've got six older style rooms that basically we got the workers come through. Mm-hmm. There's nothing wrong with them.
0: Yes.
1: They've been here the longest, so we call them the older style rooms.
0: Yes.
1: And then we've upgraded the other rooms, so they're better standard, so they're more of our deluxe rooms.
0: Okay.
1: Yeah.
0: Fair enough. Now, apart from the rooms, you've also got a restaurant. You're a licensed you've got a licensed bar here.
1: Licensed bar.
0: Okay. Now, there's a hotel across the street. You don't.
1: No.
0: How does that work?
1: Well, you've got to think of Thargo's a small town, and it's a really friendly town. So we all work together.
0: Yes.
1: If the pub's putting something on, we'll back off.
0: Yeah.
1: If we're putting a function on or a special night or, you know, whatever, they'll back off. And we utilise everybody, you know. Like we've got the Shear Shindy coming up, so town's full.
0: Of course.
1: But we fill up first, and then we send them to the caravan park, and then when they're full, we send them over to the pub across the road.
0: Okay.
1: So, the restaurant's really busy. The pub's a good pub, but it does basic pub food.
0: Yes.
1: So we're we're a bit of above standard.
0: A bit above that.
1: Yeah. So yeah. The locals can get to come out somewhere, and especially when we do our, you know, our special nights. Like last night, Nancy did a palmy night with about, you know, 15 different toppings and and just something different for the locals. And then, you know, we nearly full house last night, so.
0: Wow. Okay. So there you go, folks. Now, if they're not staying, they're allowed to come and use your facilities as in. They can use your restaurant. They can buy a drink at your bar.
1: Definitely can do that.
0: Okay. So there's another option for you people. If you don't want to stay, but you don't want to get your pub food, you go across the road to the Oasis, you get something a little bit better.
1: That's right. Exactly right.
0: Fantastic. Now, with your restaurant, you do breakfast and dinner.
1: Yep.
0: But you also do lunch packs. How does that work?
1: Because we've got a lot of workers come through as well and bus tours. We get a fair few bus tours. So what we'll do is they'll come in for brekkie and dinner, and I'll be on their way, or they'll be going sightseeing. So we'll just do a lunch pack up, which basically, you know, a couple of sandwiches, a piece of fruit, a piece of cake, and a soft drink or a bottle of water.
0: Okay.
1: Or whatever you actually want. We can do salads, you know, whatever they want, we can do. If we've got the groceries, ingredients here, we can do it. So,
0: fantastic.
1: Yeah, we're definitely not stuck to the menu, so. And, so we do a fair few of those, a lot of workers, a lot of bus groups. So,
0: So you've bought the place. Do you think you're going to end up back in the coastal town, or you think this is where you're going to live the rest of your years?
1: Well, we're still debating that. We've got probably, realistically, we've got a five-year plan. I think that's already turned into a seven-year plan because the wife's decided we're going to build a house out here. So that's just around the corner. So this is going to be our base no matter what. So.
0: No matter what.
1: And then, if we decide to travel, we might have 2 months off, put relief managers in here, come back, and that's our goal. So.
0: Yeah, it sounds like you got it all worked out. So it obviously wasn't just, I saw a pub for sale, and we're going to buy it. You really obviously thought all this out.
1: No, definitely.
0: Not a pub, sorry, a motel.
1: Yeah.
0: And you've obviously thought it all out.
1: I had to do my plan to make sure the wife had come here.
0: So. Yeah. And you've managed caravan parks. Have you ever had a business of your own before? Or was this
1: our first own business. We did have, when we started off in caravan parks, after about 5 years, we had our own tender. Would you believe that was in Byron Bay? So we basically ran that park as a business. It was ours. So
0: I remember.
1: That was for 9 years. So.
0: Mate, you're mentioning all these places. Byron Bay, Airlie Beach. Listen to this, folks. Byron, Airlie. But it is, despite the fact that it's only a small town, and we've only been here 2 days, everybody here is so friendly.
1: Oh, it's great.
0: And so helpful. And it is a nice place if you want to have a quiet life.
1: Because
0: there's not a lot here. We've got the Shearer Shindig, obviously.
1: Yeah.
0: But other than that, it's a pretty quiet sort of a place, isn't it?
1: Well, yeah, it is. It is. I mean, summertime's our dead time. It's too hot.
0: You know, when you start
1: getting 45, 47 degrees.
0: Mm-hmm.
1: Wintertime's our peak.
0: Yes.
1: We get all the southerners come up and coming through. And all year round we still get our workers, you know, because we've got the gas lines and the oil lines out here. And obviously cattle farms and properties and stuff like that.
0: Mm-hmm.
1: But, it's a very steady business, you know. We don't mind having like a month off of December when there's no one in.
0: When it's hot.
1: Yeah.
0: So. Yeah, and you need to go somewhere as well.
1: Well, we try
0: and I suppose you can get old mate across the road in the pub to just hand out a key and
1: that's it,
0: take
1: mate.
0: The fee if you need a break.
1: That's exactly right.
0: That's
1: same with the caravan. We all sort of help each other. So it's
0: fantastic.
1: It's a great town. We've got zero crime rate here.
0: Mm-hmm.
1: Everyone's friendly, you know. Everyone doesn't mind a beer. So
0: Look, I think it's a lovely place. Thargomin is a wonderful little town, and anybody that's travelling through, if you just want something a bit more luxurious than the caravan parks, make sure you check out the Oasis Motel. Paul and Nancy, they'd be only too happy to look after you.
1: Oh, yes, definitely.
0: Thank you so much for taking the time, Paul.
1: That's my pleasure.
0: Mate, before we wind this up, I always play a song. It's got to be an Australian song, Australian band or singer. Got a favourite?
1: Oh, AC/DC.
0: AC/DC. Look, you don't look like an AC/DC sort. I would have thought Slim Dusty or a...
1: No, I'm not that country yet.
0: Not that country, fine. All right, okay. So AC/DC, now you got a favourite?
1: Jailbreak.
0: Jailbreak?
1: Yeah.
0: All right, okay. Well, they got a jail just down the road, don't they?
1: Do.
0: Although that's only a tourist attraction. No crime rate in Thargomindah, folks. Don't worry about leaving your car unlocked.
1: Yeah, that's it.
0: Paul, thank you so much for taking the time.
1: Absolute pleasure.
0: We're going to be back with more of Roman Oz listeners straight after Akadaka's Jailbreak.
2: There was a friend of mine on murder. And the judge's gavel fell. Jury found him guilty. Gave him 16 years in hell.

0: Welcome back to the show, listeners. Phil C here, allaussieradio.com.au, and we're at Thargaminda for the Shearer Shindig, and I am chatting to Pepe, and he's from the Spanish Catering Co. How are you going today, Pepe?
1: How are you? Really good, man.
0: Thank you so much for taking the time.
1: My pleasure.
0: I see how busy you are. You're preparing your meals. Look at the size of these pans.
1: Like, yeah, man.
0: What's involved in these pans? They're huge.
1: Yeah, man. This one are like 1 meter diameter.
0: Yeah.
1: And what we do here is like a Spanish paella. We have a couple of options here on the in Thargaminda. One is the chicken, traditional chicken and chorizo paella. And then we are doing one vegan.
0: Vegan?
1: Just in case.
0: What do you put in a vegan paella?
1: Just some veggies, like, you know, carrots, zucchini, mashes.
0: Okay.
1: Broccoli, onion, garlic, you know.
0: Okay.
1: That sort of things.
0: So you've been...
1: It's not really popular, but, you know, to give you, you know, we have to...
0: Cater for everyone's needs.
1: Exactly.
0: So for the variety of... Because there are some vegans out there.
1: Yeah, no, definitely there are.
0: I don't think I've ever met one, but...
1: I think yesterday probably we saw like maybe, I don't know, like 3 portions probably.
0: Okay. So what do you have to use that up for your other meals then? Because you prepare a lot of food and then
1: we use it like if we have leftovers, we just give it to the pigs.
0: Fair enough. So how long have you had the Spanish catering company?
1: Now like 9 years.
0: Okay.
1: Yeah. So we're based on the Gold Coast. Our business, probably our main thing is do weddings, private events and these sort of things.
0: Okay.
1: But yeah, we've been doing the Thargaminda Shindig Festival. This is our 3rd year in a row.
0: Okay.
1: And yeah, we absolutely love it here. We love the outback. We love the people. Super friendly, super, like, you know, really, really nice. And we felt super welcome all the time. And that's why it made us come here every year. All the time, so.
0: So what other events do you do? Other events like the country music festivals, or do you do other events like this?
1: Yeah, like public events, we used to do a lot, like, back on the days when we started, you know, like, we did events in the area of Herbie Bay, and, well, obviously on the Gold Coast, and now we are focused more on, like, you know, as I mentioned before, like, private events, weddings, you know, these sort of events.
0: So what is... Let's break it right down. What is Spanish paella?
1: Okay, so the paella, it's a really typical dish from Spain. Like every Sunday, pretty much, all the houses make paella.
0: Yeah.
1: As you could see, like, there is a kind of a show with a massive, like, paella pan, massive ring with fire on the bottom, you know. And everyone at home, like, has his own recipe. It's, like, religious, you know, like, and there is so many fights at home, like, who is making it, why you put it that, you shouldn't put this, you know, it's so many recipes, and all of them are nice. So basically, it's made of the main ingredient, obviously, of the paella is the rice, but it has so much variety. So you can put, like, a chicken and chorizo like we do here. We can do it with seafood, pork. The really, really typical in Spain is rabbit with chicken,
0: okay.
1: Which is not really common to find a rabbit here, but we absolutely love it.
0: Yes.
1: And all the time I'm at home, I'll do with rabbit because it's one of my favorites. But yeah, main ingredient, rice, and that's it, yeah.
0: Is it a spicy dish?
1: No, man. That's one of the things, like, everyone asks me, is that spicy? It's not. Like, I think the people get a bit confused with the... Mexican stuff or South American stuff, but no, definitely paella is not spicy and it shouldn't be spicy.
0: Okay, so you definitely anybody can sort of eat.
1: Of course,
0: not a hot dish.
1: No, not at all. Like
0: Mexican dishes.
1: Yeah, no, from kids to adults, everyone, like, normally they like it and eat it. So yeah.
0: Okay. Now one of the other ones you do is the lamb on the cross. Tell
1: us
0: about that.
1: This is a really typical, as I mentioned, typical dish from the north of Spain, from the area of my dad born, which is Asturias, which is a really typical, really peculiar, let's say, place of Spain, which is like close to the ocean and has a massive mountain. So the produce there is really amazing. So they used to do back in the days when the farmers and everything like this, they used to kill the land.

0: just like hold it on the floor and put the fire underneath, yeah, to cook it.
1: So how long does it take to cook? Because it's obviously a slow cooking dish.
0: Yeah, no, look, normally to make it really, really nice, it's like everything. You need to do it slowly, you know. Okay. You can do faster, and for me it won't be the same, mm-hmm. But it can take like 8 to 10 hours easy, okay. You know. But yeah, the meat became like butter, super tender. Like, you know, flavor, 100%, so yeah, pretty nice.
1: So the slower it cooks, the better, flavor,
0: yeah, of course.
1: The better texture of the,
0: exactly.
1: meat.
0: Exactly, yep, definitely.
1: And with that, you sell a dish called the slow-cooked lamb burgers.
0: Yeah, so what we have two dishes with this lamb. We do lamb burgers with milk bun and spicy coleslaw, uh-huh. But we also, on the same fire, we roasted onions on aluminum foil and sweet potatoes. So we also have the lamb plate, which is this kind of lamb with the roasted onions, bit of vinegar to give acidity, to cut the fattiness of the lamb, sweet potato and coleslaw, yeah.
1: Fantastic. You're making my lips water. I've got to try some of this later.
0: You need to come 10 hours of time.
1: 10 hours time.
0: It will be ready.
1: You start really preparing it for the evening meal.
0: Yeah,
1: you put
0: exactly.
1: it on first thing in the morning.
0: Yeah.
1: 8 to 10 hours.
0: Correct. And then from 5:30 p.m. should be done.
1: Fantastic.
0: Yeah. Today we are a bit late because we had a big night last night. But.
1: Oh, no. It was very big last night, but tonight's going to be absolutely huge.
0: Yeah, I know. Yeah, this is Targominda, so it's fun.
1: It's Saturday night and Targominda's party night.
0: That's it.
1: Maybe you should have two lambs there. I think you're going to run out of that pretty quick.
0: Probably.
1: Well, mate, thank you so much.
0: No
1: Have
0: worries.
1: You got any other festivals coming up?
0: Not yet. We'll try to go next year to this famous Big Red Bash.
1: Oh, the Big Red Bash?
0: Something like that. We'll see if we could make it. That would be pretty cool.
1: You know, that's out in the middle of the
0: Yeah, I know. Well, actually, I just remember the first year we did Targominda was in 2021.
1: Yes.
0: We did Targominda in May, and then we went to the Boulia Camel Races.
1: Boulia, yes.
0: That was pretty fun too. Probably next year we will come back.
1: Maybe I suggest to you Monday, because the people
0: Monday,
1: because the people who do the Big Red Bash also do Monday.
0: Okay.
1: Now Monday is just the other side of Silverton, Broken Hill, Silverton, Monday. It's close.
0: Okay.
1: If you're going to go to the Big Red Bash, you're going to need a pretty serious vehicle, a four wheel drive, solid trailer. Yeah, the roads out there are pretty rough.
0: Pretty rough.
1: I must say, once you get there, it's a fabulous event.
0: Yes.
1: And they'll love you out there. If you go from that one, you can go from that one to the next one.
0: Yeah, then we just make the bus and we just go everywhere.
1: That's
0: no?
1: the way. That's
0: cool,
1: the way.
0: Cool.
1: Pepe, I'm going to wind this up now, mate. Thank you so much.
0: Thank you very much for your time. It's been a pleasure, man.
1: Now, before we finish this, though, I do have to play you a song, and it has to be Australian. I know you might want some, you know, Julio and Glazier. No, this is all Australian music.
0: I don't know. Let's put, Australian band. AC/DC, let's go. AC/DC, Highway to Hell.
1: Highway to Hell.
0: That's
1: I'm going to tell you, if you go to Monday, you're going to be fine. If you go to Birdsville Big Red Bash, that's the Highway to Hell, okay?
0: Good on you. We'll be there.
1: Thank you so much, Pepe.
0: Thank you very much, my friend.
1: There you go, listeners. That's Pepe from the Spanish Catering Co. And we're going to be back with more of Roman Oz straight after AC/DC's Highway to Hell.

0: Welcome back to the show, listeners. Phil C here, and we are at Thargaminda, the Shearer Shindig, and I'm chatting with Sally from Country Wear from Cullamulla. How you going, Sally?
1: I'm good. How are you?
0: I'm doing really well. Thank you for taking the time to chat.
1: Lovely. Thank you for having me on
0: the
1: show.
0: Okay. Tell us a little bit about Country Wear and embroidery services in Cunnamulla. What's the sort of things that people can come in there and buy, for example?
1: So Cunnamulla Country Wear works with another business, Peru Contracting, and she does our embroidery and printing services.
0: Okay.
1: We mostly do workwear and, I guess, advertising for businesses on bags and shirts, which is proving to be really good way to advertise. Business, so yeah, it's coming along really strongly, which is part of the business, but I'd like to grow more.
0: Okay, and the Country Wear, I guess, is for farmers, shearers,
1: anyone. We have an online store as well.
0: So tell us about the online store.
1: Well, it's been going for, I'd say, about 6 months. We developed it about 6 months ago, opened it. It's going quite strongly too now. But, yeah, we have majority of our brands on there, and you can buy your workwear on there as well.
0: So what are your brands?
1: So we do have a lot of work. We can basically order in any brands, excluding brands that don't do wholesale, but generally we'll work with Pilbara, Bisley, Canterbury, R.M. Williams, Country Road, and Thomas Cook are probably some of our larger ones.
0: Yep.
1: But we also deal with smaller businesses and support other outback Australian businesses as well.
0: Fantastic. So how long have you been in Cunnamulla?
1: I was in Cunnamulla for about 14 months when I bought the store. I've now employed a local lady to manage the store for me.
0: Okay.
1: And I actually work from home in Wundowin, so trying to cover business in Wundowin and the Western Downs as well.
0: Oh, wow. Okay. So what made you decide to buy the business? Is it just because you wanted to have your own, I guess, business, work for yourself? And why did you choose Country Wear?
1: I just think, why not? It's Cunnamulla has a great community.
0: Yeah.
1: And it was an older store and had that old fashioned country service and I guess that vibe that I was looking for in other towns and couldn't find. So when I came across the store in Cunnamulla, yeah, it just sort of had Sally written all over it.
0: Fantastic. Yep. So did you have a business before or was this your first business?
1: I had online stores for about 5 years prior.
0: Yep.
1: And then, wanted to branch into a shop to keep all the stock basically because there is, taking over the house. So, yeah, I was looking for quite some time and, found Cunnamulla.
0: Okay. So you're at Thargaminda now, the Shearer Shindig. Do you do a lot of events or only selective ones?
1: I do a few events. This year's sort of coming to an end in the next couple of months, but then I'm looking forward to the Channel Country Ladies' Day, which is in Nacundra this year in October. Yeah. So that's the next big one that we'll be doing, yeah.
0: So what happens at the Channel Country...
1: Ladies' Day.
0: What is that? Ladies' Day? So no men are allowed to this one?
1: Oh, we have a few men there to help us out. But, it's a great event. Women from all over the Channel Country get together and have a really good time. There's stalls there and a lot of fun is had. And I guess it gives all the Channel Country ladies a chance to get together and, you know, forget about what's going on at home and work and isolation and that sort of thing and coming together and just having a really good weekend.
0: So when you say having a good weekend, what goes on at the Ladies' Day?
1: Well, you'll have to jump on the website and check it out.
0: Oh, come on. I'll have to get the ladies to check it out. Not a problem. All right. Well, look, I hope you have a fabulous day. The weather's perfect here and I'm sure you're going to do extremely well out here and I guess I can't go to the Ladies' Day because I'm not a lady.
1: We've had a great day so far, so, yeah, great weekend all in all.
0: Thank you so much for taking the time to chat with us, Sally.
1: Thank you.
0: I'm going to wind this up now. Can I play a favourite song of yours by anyone in particular?
1: Oh, sure. How about we go with John Williamson, True Blue.
0: Johnny Williamson's True Blue. We'll be back with more of Roman Oz straight after that one, folks.

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And coming to you today, folks, from the Thargaminda. No, not Thargaminda. Gosh, what am I saying? Nanango! Thargaminda was just on. The Nanango Heritage Country Music Festival. We are at the Nanango Showground. It's about 30 degrees here, and I'm glad to say I've got the door closed, the AC on, and I'm very snug. And hopefully you won't be able to hear any of those walk-up artists in the background, because the walk-up artists officially kicked off today about 9 a.m. Now, if you're not familiar with a walk-up artist, what a walk-up artist is a person who likes to get up and sing and play guitar. They're not professional or play an instrument of any description. Can be a guitar, could be a banjo, could be a ukulele. They're not professional entertainers. They're just people that love to perform, like me. I love to perform. but, of course, when I get up to do that, I also get the band to play, okay? Because we've got a fabulous house band here that looks after the walk-up artists. And they are singing their little hearts off out in there in the background. I don't know if you can hear it. Hopefully you can't, because we don't want it to be too distracting. But they're having fun. Now, Thursday, the festival kicks off officially Thursday at 7 p.m. And we have the fabulous Tanya Kernaghan. She's going to entertain us from 7 till 9. And then Friday, I've got the program here. Let me give you a little bit of a read so you can see what's going to come up. 9 a.m., who have we got here? Got to make sure we've got the right day, first of all. Yes, Friday. Okay, so we've got a few things happening. We got the walk-ups and bush poets. That's going to kick off again from 7 a.m. till 10 a.m. Then we've got the official opening here. And then from 12 o'clock, we've got people like Dean Perrott, Nathan Buckley, Tony Wagner, Glenn Jones, Brett Albrecht, Dean Richardson. Oh, my gosh, Dean Richardson is the most incredible Slim Dusty. I call him a Slim Dusty sound like. He's brilliant. And we got so many others, okay? Evan Plashinta, Diane Coombs, Lindsay Waddington. Lindsay's special talent, apart from being a sensational guitar player and having a studio up on the Gold Coast, and he's responsible for Ryan Cadd's latest single, because Caddy recorded it in Watto's studio up there with a whole bunch of fabulous musicians and also singers. He plays a right-handed guitar upside down. Yep. He strums it like a left-handed player, but it is strung in a right-handed manner. Very, very different. Very, very different. And all of his fellow musicians look at him as if he's got something wrong, you see. But no, he just says, nah, this feels comfortable for me. I play it this way. And he's mastered a right-handed guitar, left-handed, strung in the way a right-handed would be. It's a very unusual thing. But a sensational guy. Anyway, we're going to be here until the end of, this time next week. I'll be broadcasting from here next week. And then from here we go to Boney Mountain. Boney Mountain. Wow, what a fantastic festival that's going to be as well. Boney Mountain Folk Festival. And we're going to be kicking off there probably Friday after we leave here on the Monday. Their main stuff kicks off on the Friday. And Norma O'Hara Murphy, who is she's kind of retired from the, performance side of things. And she is launching a brand new album. I mean, if you're interested in country music, a lot of you probably aren't, but I did do an interview with her a couple of weeks ago because she's just brought out a brand new single, and I played it today on Corner Country from 2 o'clock. And also, I had Tanya Kernaghan on that 2 o'clock show as well. If you're interested in it, it will be podcasted tomorrow and will be re-aired on Wednesday on Wild Horse FM, okay? And they are the local radio station out here where we are. All right, let's get on with the show, shall we? We've got a lot of requests on the pad. We've got Jan and Michelle, Mick, Fiona, Tammy,
Rose. We've got David and Vicky Walker. We've got Glenn and Vicky from Wyonga. Getting messages here from Chris at Party Central. And he hasn't sent in some requests yet, but he's telling me that he's having a fabulous day there. The weather is about 24 degrees, I think he said. Absolutely loving the weather there. And of course, where I am, it's either sitting around 30 or in the low 30s. It's been quite a warm day. Anyway, I'm inside. The AC is on, and I'm ready to kick off the show. I'm going to take you way back with my first song, Glenn Shorrock.

0: Oh, there we go, folks. What a way to start a show of Aussie flashback music.
1: Going way back with that one. And in fact, I'm going to keep you right in this sort of era for a couple of tracks, okay? Because we are Aussie flashbacks. And I've got to tell you, we got some really rocking songs coming up a bit later on throughout the show. We've got some Live Line. Yeah, that is ACDC's Live as well. We've also got Live Line, which is the Angels. We got that. That's coming up later on. In Excess. What else do we have? We've got some David Campbell. We've got some Screaming Jets. We got some AC/DC Live, Filthy Animals, some more Angels Live. We got Rags and Riches, which was the gentleman we had on the show last week. That was Scott Ginn. We got a couple of songs by those guys for David and Vicky Walker. We've got some Dog Trumpet. Have you heard of Dog Trumpet? Yeah, they're coming up a bit later on as well. And we've got some Baby Animals. And if you do want to hear anything special, all you have to do is message me on Facebook. All Aussie Radio on Facebook. Send me a request and I'll play it for you. Anything at all, any genre, as long as it's Aussie and there is no explicit lyrics. I'm going to play you a track now going back to 1968. Okay, now... what can I tell you about this song? This was, first of all, a double A-sided single. Yes, double A-sided. You know what that means, don't you? Both sides was a hit. They did it back in the day, and then usually when they figured out they could have put a crappy song on the B-side, they could have had another and sold twice as many, they kind of wound it down, okay, and thought, no, we're not going to do that anymore. We're losing too much cash. But it was a double A-sided single. On side A, we had Underneath the Arches. And on side B, folks, we had this one, a very young John Farnham.

What do you think of that one, folks? A Friday kind of Monday going back to 1968. I can just imagine Chris now from Party Central, because these were the sort of songs that him and I'd listen to. You know, we'd be sitting there on his balcony in Moorhead Street with a stereo blasting out all these sort of hits from the day, okay? So I'm going to play you one more, okay? And then we're going to have our first request. The song I've selected is by a band called Jigsaw. Do you remember Jigsaw? Okay, we had British Jigsaw, and then we had, of course, the Australian Jigsaw. They were a sort of a country pop band, okay? And what can I tell you about them? You know, over the course of their career, the band released top 10 singles. Going back to 1970, they had Yellow River. 72, they had the one I'm about to play, and they also served as the backing band for Australia singer-songwriter Johnny Chester throughout his early 70s career. So the song I'm going to play for you by these guys is this.

Hey, what do you think of that, folks? Don't these songs take you back places, okay? I got a message here from Fiona. She says, I love these golden oldies. Absolutely sensational. Now, don't you remember back in the day, you know, you'd get a 20 golden hits, 20 rock and rolling tracks, you know, on KTEL. And I tell you what, you'd buy them because you'd think, wow, look at this. I get 20 songs for, well, I think it was $5.95 or something. But you know what? The blasted tracks would be cut so close together that you'd only need to sneeze and the blasted needle would jump. How do you get 20 songs on one record? But, yeah, that, and then you'd go out and you'd get your KTEL record album holder. And it would automatically stop where you took that record out. Do you remember all these great things? Oh, wow, KTEL. And, those albums, you know, some of those records are in good condition. They're fetching a few bucks because it's nostalgia. It takes you back. I know it takes me back, and I'm sure it'd take Chris back too, you know, because, yeah, we used to do that. We'd listen to all those kinds of songs. And on a Saturday or a Sunday, sometimes both days, some days all day and into the night. And we had some great fun. All righty, we're going to get kick off now with our first request, okay? Now, this one came in literally last Sunday before we even hung up the headphones, okay? I got this message from Jan from Colebrook in Tasmania, and she's asked me to play a track called Fields of Gold. Now, originally done by Eva Cassidy, but, of course, can't play Eva Cassidy, but there's a cover version of this song, and I had to listen to it. Absolutely sensational version of this particular track by Bloom and Eddie. So going out to you, Jan, in Colebrook, Tasmania, Fields of Gold.

There we go, folks. It is a fabulous cover of a classic song, okay? And Jan from Colebrook in Tasmania says it's got a very special meaning to her and a fabulous cover. I agree 100%. Absolutely fabulous cover version of that song. Now, before I play the next one, okay, I've got to make an announcement from last week. Oh, jeez. I did a total mistake last week when I said we were tied between Fiona and Michelle for the track of the week. Yeah. What had actually happened was, just to explain it to everybody, because I was messaging Fiona and Michelle for probably an hour or so through. Well, certainly Michelle and I were back and forth messaging, because she couldn't quite work out how she, in fact, won last quarter. First of all, the banger track, and then actually my pick of the week. So last week was the end of that quarter, okay? And we're starting a brand new one this week today. And the way it got mucked up was, when I'd written out the sheet, and I've got the sheet here in front of me, I'm happy to photograph it and send it to you if you wish, I had a space where I thought, well, I'll start the next quarter on the other side of the page. And of course I did. But when I was looking at this page, I thought, oh my gosh, I've forgotten to write in the bangers for the next, on the actual sheet, for the last, month. So I went to my manual, which is my book that I write everything in, and everything's logged and documented. And I started feverishly writing everything in whilst we had music playing and so on and so forth to try and catch it all up. And then when I ran out of space, I just continued on to the next page. So when I started counting, I actually had counted a number twice for a couple of people. The winner was, in fact, Michelle. And she probably still doesn't believe, and she still probably can't understand how or why, because I couldn't convince her, even though I sent her a photograph. But you, in fact, did win it. I mean, if you want to know the songs, the dates, and so on and so forth, I'm very, very happy to send it to you or read them out on air if you like. But you won with three. Okay? You had two in a row. You had Coming Down. And that was the Angels from Live Line. That was your second one. You had Be With You, which you requested that to go out to your other half, Mick. That was your third one. And, you actually won with three. I'm just trying to find your other one here. And I think it was the third one, which is what you won last week, which is not on this sheet, but it is on the other sheet. Oh, and honestly, I even got La, affectionately known as the long-haired assistant, to count them over, and she checked them all. She said, "Phil, I see where you've made the mistake. You've counted songs twice from one page to the next. It's not a draw. Michelle won. So you won. Let me have a look at last week's sheet. Goodness me, I'm going to go to my Bible here, and you won. What was the other song you won with? Oh, crikeys. I'll find it here. I'll find it, and I will tell you what it is if you wish to know. Okay? But we're going to continue on with the music, because we got a lot to get through, and this is the first week of my pick of the week, last quarter. We're going to find out at the end of the year who's going to go on the Phil's Pick of the Week trophy board, which will be hanging in my studio. Now, let's play this song. We've been talking about Michelle, because she won it last week, and we're going to play her request. She's asked for a song by INXS, and I reckon this is what we all should do, okay? We all should try and stay young.

There we go, folks. That is stay young, and that's what we need to do. We've got to live every day like it's your last and make sure you're always young in the mind, okay? I know Fiona and Tammy did that just last night. They went out to see an AC/DC cover band, had an absolute fabulous time, danced their little cotton socks off, and that's what you got to do. You got to live it. This life is meant to be lived, and don't sit in a chair. You reach a certain number and you think, oh, I'm too old to do that. You're not too old to do anything. I think you just do it and your body will tell you later. Anyway, got a message here for you, Michelle. It says, and this is coming out from Fiona. She says, yay for Michelle. So happy that you won. Well, she did. And I'm so happy that we managed to sort out the kerfuffle. Okay. And the first song she got was on the 7th of the 6th. I Can't Shake It. Which was live at La Trobe, and that was the first one. And the other ones were the ones I just mentioned, okay? Come Down, Coming Down Angels, Live Line, and also Be With You, which she sent that out to Mick, and that was number 3. And, yeah, great stuff. So we're into another one. I can relax now, and I'm just going to let the long-haired assistant deal with all these numbers and figures and... I'll just say, take care of this, will you, darling? I don't want to make that mistake again. Anyway, we are continuing on. And if you've just joined us, if there's any new people out there that would like to request, that's saying, what is this all going on? My name is Phil C. The show is called Aussie Flashbacks. And I am coming to you from Nanango Showground in Queensland. Okay. And if you do want to request, just do it on Facebook. All Aussie Radio on Facebook. Tell me your name. Tell me the song. Any genre, as long as it's Aussie and there's no explicit. And I will be very, very happy to play it for you. Okay. I'm going to play this next one. Okay. And this is keeping us in company with flashbacks. Tell me the last time you can remember hearing this song on any radio station.

0: Hey, what do you think of that? Now, if that doesn't take you back to places, okay, I just got a message from Chris at Party Central, and he says, this takes me back. Great song, great time. Absolutely. And you know what? What a sensational singer he was. Absolutely. You know, one of Australia's finest in the Australian music industry. In fact, that was made startlingly obvious when that song came out back in 1971. It was a hit for the group Sabbath. And, of course, Harry Young, the front man for it, the wheat in the field. Absolutely love it. And I'm waiting. When was the last time somebody heard that on the radio? Come on, I'm getting a message here. No, that's got nothing to do with it. I'll read that out later. Can anybody tell me? I don't reckon you can, because, you know, this is why we're called Aussie Flashbacks. We take you back to places, to memories, good ones, bad ones, but hey, it's all part of the lives we've led. What about this one?
1: The night was clear and the moon was yellow.
0: Cold Joy and the Joy Boys. And

There we go, folks. What do you think of that one? Cole Joy and the Joy Boys, a man who had 70 years in the industry from the late 50s until, passing away on the 5th of August last year. Because even though he wasn't doing mainstream stuff and he had retired for a couple of years, he was still doing some other personal appearances here and there. So fabulous and great, great stuff, okay? Those bands, those singers, they dug the well, and now we're stuck with reality shows. Anyway, let's not continue talking about that. Let's continue playing the music. This next one is going out to Mick. Now, Mick and Michelle are away. Yeah, they're holidaying. I think they're in Grafton. Is that right? Please message me and tell me, because I kept getting it wrong. I was saying Grafton and Gladstone and... they're at Gladstone. Beautiful weather here. Phil Gladstone has turned on the sunshine. 28 degrees the last 4 days. Shirts and shorts off. Loving it. Shirts and shorts. Absolutely loving it. Frightened me then. Jeez, I was thinking of Mick walking around with shorts off. Jeez. Good on you guys. Well, I'm glad you're having a fabulous time. We got weather similar to that here, 28 degrees. We were over 30 today here in Nanango and having an absolute sensational time of it. So speaking of Mick, he's at Gladstone with his lovely other half. I think we should send this out to Michelle. What do you reckon, Mick? Come on. It's called Walking My Baby Back Home.

There we go, folks. And that's a bit far to walk your baby back home, okay, from Gladstone. But they're on holidays. They're having a fabulous time. That's a good song. I love David Campbell's music. And thank you so much, Mick, for selecting that one. Before I play the next request, a big shout out to Mervyn and Daniel from the LD Camp Spot in Carlton. And also Mark, okay, from Colebrook, just sent me a request. For some Russell Morris, yeah, Ballad of Les Darcy. All right, I'll put that on the pad for you. And the other two, what did they want to hear? Let me have a look again. We got some Daryl Braithwaite for Merv and some Dragon for Daniel. Thanks for tuning in, you guys, and also a big shout-out to Rose. She's put the bath fire on there at the LD Camp Spot, so everybody's going to be snug and warm while they have a few brews and tune in to me for the next 2 hours and 14 minutes. Good on you, Rose. Fabulous work, my dear. Rightio, we're going to continue on with this next one. Now, this is a good song. I've got to tell you this. This is a cover version, okay, by the Filthy Animals. I think the original's good. Haven't heard this one yet, but it's been requested by Fiona. I've got it, so I'm going to put it on right now for you, my dear, my Cuckoo.

Sensational cover version. I got to tell you, the Filthy Animals, they never, ever cease to amaze me. When they do a cover of something, they absolutely nail it. I mean, it was originally done by Alvin Stardust. Do you remember that guy? Alvin Stardust. Oh, he was kind of like a bit like Gary Glitter, but not as crazy, not as weird, okay? Now, the song was written by Peter Shelley and using the glam rock name. Of course, was his stage name Alvin Stardust, which was a reference to David Bowie's Ziggy Stardust character. Remember Bowie's character, Ziggy Stardust and the Spiders from Mars? Yeah, and that's where he got it from. That's the idea behind the song. But I got to tell you, Filthy Animals, Fiona, thank you. Thank you so much. You certainly nailed it with that one. Alrighty, I'm gonna go to the next one. I'm gonna pick this next one. We're gonna keep this rock scene happening for a couple more tracks at least. Now, the one I'm gonna put on is a number by the Angels. Now, Tammy's asked me for a track by the Angels, and she specifically said, "Can you give me a live version?" So we're going back to 1979 at La Trobe University. Alrighty, and the song is called

Great song, folks. Angels live at La Trobe University, going back to, yesteryear with that one, with the late, great Doc Neeson. Okay, I'm going to keep you in this little rock scene for a little bit longer. I've got some songs here requested by David and Vicky Walker. Now, they've asked me for tracks by Rags and Riches. Now, that was the band that came out in the 70s, okay, with Scott Ginn, who was on our show. I think it was last week. Gosh, I can't remember. Anyway, they got two albums out. One of them is called Heaven Is Only a Moment Away, and the other one was called Shipwrecked. I think it's called Shipwrecked Out in the Street. That's right, relying on my memory here. I haven't called that one up yet. So the first one I'm going to send out, we're going to do it from the Heaven Is Only a Moment Away. So let us do this one. The song is called Is This Really Love? And it's going out to Vicky Walker. Coming up right now, folks.

band is called Rags and... That's N, not and, because there are a band called Rags and Riches. It's Rags and Riches, okay, folks? And the album, Heaven is Only a Moment Away. And the track is this, Really Love, going out to Vicky Walker. Now, one for David. He wants to hear one by the same band from the same album. And the song we're going to throw on for him is a number called Last Days of the World.

Oh, I don't know what happened there. Why did that stop playing? Give me a moment and I'll cue it straight back up for you. I have no idea why I did that. Give me a moment. Give me a moment. For David Walker. Last Days of the World.

folks, going out to David Walker. And that, of course, is that sensational band, Rags and Riches.

What do you think of it? I absolutely love that song, and especially the bass line in there. Absolutely, yeah, really commanding. Absolutely brilliant. Got a message here from Fiona, who says that she absolutely loves the songs that Dave and Vicky request. So there you go, guys. You're winning a few fans there with these requests, and I couldn't understand why. Great song. And I'm going to do a special on Scott Ginn, okay? We're going to go right back to his very, very first album, One Man Army. It's going to happen sometime after I get back from where we are at the moment. And we're going to be talking about One Man Army, Rags and Riches, Maz XT, which is a sort of a spin-off of Mass Extermination, XT, Extermination, and also Dirty Tricks. So that's going to be a special I'm going to do on him, which will air after the Aussie Flashbacks program and also go up as a podcast. So if you are interested in hearing it, I'll let you know when it's all been done, okay? I can't wait to chat to the guy again. He's fascinating. And got quite a career. We're going to continue on with the music, though, because we've got a lot to get through today. I've got to tell you, wow, there's so many people on here. And we've got a return of an old listener. I don't know who can remember back. We used to have a couple from Kiama, Jess and Bill. Now, we've got a request here from Jess. I can't remember when the last time was we got a request from Jess, but Jess from Kiama, she's requested a track by Ice House and also Mental as Anything. So that's going to be coming up a bit later on as well. We got to get through quite a bit though before we get to you, Jess. So just kick back and relax for a while, okay? And enjoy the music. We're going to play this next song, and it goes out to Glenn from Wyonga. The band is called Dog Trumpet. Now, I don't know if you know much about the band Dog Trumpet, but originally known as Reg and Pete's Dog Trumpet, okay? Now, they're an Australian band founded back in the 90s by brothers Reg Mombasa, a.k.a. Chris Doherty and Peter Doherty. Now, they were original members of the Australian new wave and pop rock band Mental as Anything. Yes, they were indeed. So I'm going to play you a track by this particular band, Dog Trumpet, and the song is called Medicine Ball.

There we go, folks. What a fabulous song. My man, that is from Glenn Wyonga. And I got a message here from Chris at Party Central who says, wow, what a cool song. Man, that was great. Yeah, grooved, groovy. Yeah, or as Dean Martin used to say when he was three parts cut, gravy. Gravy, man, gravy. But yeah, what a fabulous track, my man. Absolutely loving it. I haven't heard it for so long. And even Chris has put his little bit in there. Yeah, cool song. Very, very true. And I think, did well tonight, my man. That's for sure. He's going to request another one by the same band from the same album too. It's called, I think it's the same album. I'm sure it is. And it's coming up a bit later on, Back Room. We're going to play that later. We're going to play one right now, though, and this one is going out to his other half, Vicky, all right, from the Shaved and Dangerous album. Shaved and Dangerous is the name of the album, and that, of course, is Baby Animals. The song she's asked me for is a number called Love and Lies.

There we go, folks. Love and Lies, Baby Animals, going out to Glenn's other half, Vicky, there from Wyonga. And, yeah, we're getting a few more messages, my man, from Glenn's request. And so loving the songs your listeners are requesting. No wonder your show is so amazing. Thank you so much. That was from Fiona, going out to Glenn. And also one here from Chris from Party Central. He said, oh, wow. You've outdone yourself, Glenn. Fabulous track. I agreed. Oh, wow. He's giving us the thumbs up. Yep. I'd forgotten how good that band actually sounded. And when he requested it, I thought, wow, okay. I kind of remember it, but it's just ages ago, you know. And when I heard it, I thought, wow, of course. Now I remember. And he sends back a cheers, Fiona, to you, my dear, and a thumbs up. Absolutely brilliant. You know, the music that comes out of you guys is absolutely, it's what motivates me each and every Sunday to do, you know, what I do, because I hear songs that I haven't heard for so long and it takes me back to places, and it's just so special to me. And it's all because of you guys. Just keep doing what you're doing. Please don't ever stop tuning in. I'm going to send this next one out to Chris from Party Central. He wants to hear a track by Billy Thorpe and the Aztecs. I'm going to give him a live version of this one. It's a number called Believe, Just Like Me.

What do you think of that, folks? What a sensational track. Billy Thorpe and the Aztecs from the live album. I chose that one. There wasn't a lot of applause on it, but it was from the live album. If anybody knows anything about Billy's music or his albums and so on and so forth, you would recognize the album as having, as just, Aztecs is written in bright pink capital letters and underneath it, live. Yeah, great, great stuff. Thank you, Chris. Haven't heard that one for a while either, my mate. All right, we're continuing on with the music and we are now in Tasmania. So Rose from the LD Cam spot there in Carlton has asked me for a track by Jessica Malboy. And the song that she's asked me for is a number called

There you go, folks. What a great song. I mean, I like all types of music, you know. It doesn't have to be classic stuff from the 50s, 60s, 70s, which, of course, is my most favourite of all. But when I hear a voice like that, Jessica Malloy, wow. Absolutely loving it. Going back to 2018, We Got Love. Fabulous song. Great song selection, Rose. And apart from that, she's also looking after the bath fire. Everybody's sitting around chilling, having fun, having a few brews. And, yeah, all because of the effort. Mick's not there at the moment, but I'm sure he will be tuning in either on his way back or he'll get there soon and really appreciate the effort that you went to, Rose. Now, we're going to stay at Colebrook for just a – not Colebrook, I'm sorry. It's crikeys. We're going to stay at the Aldi Camp spot in Carlton. Oh, I knew I shouldn't have opened that bottle of chill. And we're going to stay there. We've got Merv, Swervin' Mervin, and Daniel want to hear a couple of songs, okay? So we're going to kick off with Merv. He's asked me for a song. I don't even think Daryl likes singing this anymore, but nonetheless, it's classic Aussie, okay? And for you, Merv, the song is called The Horses.

Thoroughbred Bay Classic. The horse is going out to move at the LD camp spot there in Carlton. And I've got to play one next. And that is going out to Daniel. He's also there. Who else do we've got? We've got Mark, and he's from Colebrook in Tassie. We've got Jess from Kiama. A big shout out to Jess. We haven't heard from Jess for ages. Jess and Bill, they were on the show and always sending out songs to each other. And Jess has tuned in again. And she's just messaged me and said, great song. She's dancing around the place. Oh, look. So do a lot of the listeners, Jess. We've got Fiona and Tammy and Michelle. They love to dance whilst they're listening to the show. And she just sent me another message. She says, I'm dancing while I'm making dinner in the kitchen. Well, you be careful you don't drop a pot on your foot, okay? But, yeah, thanks for coming back and being part of the Aussie Flashbacks again, okay? Now, we're going to continue on with a request. This one's going out to Daniel, and I love this song, and I know it's because they've had some of this in Tassie, so Mark's going to be able to relate to it, and I know Fiona is going to love dancing to it. It's a Dragon track. It's called Rain.

There we go, folks. Going out to Daniel, and he is at the Aldi Camps Modern Carlton. And I should say, Daniel, I hope you didn't mind me. I could have given you the radio edit, which is probably what you're familiar with listening with. But there's something special about that particular version, especially being acoustic. And there's you know, the sounds of an acoustic guitar played really, really well. And you can hear that finger sliding down the strings. It's such a different version, but I hope you enjoyed it. If you didn't, just next time you request, just say, hey, play me the radio edit, okay? And I'll be happy to do it because I've got so many versions of that song done, you know, in so many different ways. But that one in particular stood out for me when I was skimming through my library, and I thought, wow, I hope he appreciates a bit of acoustic. And that's why I did it, my friend. Great version. Thanks for that. All good. Thank you so much, Daniel. I thought, oh, no, I haven't upset the man. He was thinking of maybe the radio edit. All right, we're going to continue. I've got to do this one for Mark. Then I got one for Jess in Kiama, and then I got one for Julie. Now, Mark from Colebrook in Tasmania has asked me for a track by Russell Morris from his album Shark Mouth, okay? Fabulous triple, you know, Shark Mouth, Red Dirt, Red Heart. I'm trying to think of the other one off the top of my head. I'm not looking at it. But, yeah, what a very different thing from, you know, his Wings of an Eagle and Sweet Sweet Love. Fabulous blues stuff. The song that Mark has asked me for is a number called The Ballad of Les Darcy.

Russell Morris. The album's called Shark Mouth. And the other one I was trying to think of, I had to go back into the folder and look at the albums, was Van Diemen's Land. Yeah. Red Dirt, Red Heart, Van Diemen's Land, Shark Mouth. Three sensational Russell Morris albums. Okay, I got one to play for Jess, and she's from Kiama, and then I got one for Julie, and then we're back to the top of the list. Now, Jess, we haven't heard from for ages. She used to send requests in with her other half, Bill. Strange, haven't received a request from Bill yet, but we might. He might be out with the boys, who knows. But Jess said she was dancing in the kitchen making dinner. Don't drop anything on your feet, whatever you do. And she sent me a request to hear a track by Ice House from the Man of Colours album. The track she's asked me for is Nothing Too Serious.

There we go, nothing folks. Nothing too serious. Going out to the lovely Jess, all the way in Kiama. Now, I got to play a track for Julie, and she's from Party Central at Woi Woi, okay? And although she had her requests in before the others, I just thought to myself,

0: myself, no, I'll make Julie wait just a fraction longer. And the reason why we've done that, or did that, I should say, terrible English, is because Julie's celebrating her birthday. Yeah, happy birthday to Julie.
1: Hi there. My name is Kevin Bacon. And I'm sure you're wondering, what does Kevin Bacon want? Well, Julie, let me tell you,

0: Ah, there we go. There you go, Jules. Happy, happy birthday, my dear. It wasn't today. It was a couple of days ago, I think. I know it was either yesterday or the day before. Not actually today. But have a happy, happy birthday. Got a message here from Michelle. Happy birthday, Julie. Hope you had a great day. What did we get here? We got some other messages here from some people. We always message each other. Happy birthday. They're starting to come in. Yeah, happy birthday, Julie. Look, we all love you, darling, and you are getting better and better each day. And every time I look at you, I think, you know what? Chris is punching above his weight. And especially while he's got a bromance going on with Mick, for goodness sake. Crikeys. But seriously, folks, I hope, Jules, I hope you had a fabulous day. I know Chris would have sport you rotten. And, I just want to let everybody know. Now, the song that she's requested, okay, and this one's going way back. This is a classic song, and especially for you, Jules, Ross Ryan. I am Pegasus.
1: Sorry, try that again.
2: One, two,
3: three.

There you go, folks. I got to say that I know Chris would have spoiled Julie Rotten. I know he would have. I said to him, Chris, would you get her for her birthday? And he said, mate, she's got me. Like, serious. What does she need? She's got me. And I'll say it again, Chris, you're punching above your weight, mate, okay? Julie, next time he says, make me some dinner, hand him the pot and just say, you know how to light the gas or turn on the stove? Just get out there and do it yourself. Julie also sent a message and said, thanks to everyone, including me, for wishing her a happy birthday. Well, you're part of the Aussie Flashback family, my dear, and being part of the family means we always do a birthday greeting, okay? Now, this next song is going out to John, who's in hospice. He's not well. John is Mick's dad. And Mick from the LD Camps for Watton Carlton, he's down there. He's paying a visit to him. And he does love John Farnham, and we want him to sort of, you know, get better soon, okay? So for you, John, from everybody, from Rose and everybody at the LD Camps for Watton Carlton, we're sending this to you. Because he does love Farnham. This is called A Touch of Paradise.

Great song, folks. Give him the live version with Ross Wilson, who wrote that song, performed and made a hit by John Farnham. And going out to you, John, Mick's dad from the Aldi Camp Spot in Carlton. Got some messages here. Mick and Michelle say, have a happy Father's Day, John. And great live version. Thanks. Yes, well, there was a live version going out to John and other people saying, John, have a great, happy Father's Day, my friend. All right, we are continuing on because I've got about 55 minutes to go and I've got to pick my song of the week. And I've got to tell you, you guys are making it tougher and tougher on me. I thought you liked me. Gosh, we've got some great songs here to select from. And yes, I'm wading through them all now as we speak. And these songs are not going to be in order, okay? We're not going to start at the top and wade through because we've got to find out who my pick of the week is. So we're going to start off with Rose. And Rose is from the LD Camp Spot in Carlton. She's asked me for a song by Jessica Malboy. It's called, and I know that Mick's Daughters, if they're tuned in, or Mick's Daughter, they're going to love this, okay? Yeah, because they often request it themselves. The song is called Pop a Bottle, Fill Me Up, Jessica Malboy.

There we go, folks. That is Jessica Mellboy. Pop a bottle, fill me up. And I know Chloe and the Lorax and, Chloe's friends, they would be jumping up and down. I wouldn't be filling up a bottle. They'd be emptying a bottle if they were there at the Aldi Camp Swanton Carlton. We're going to continue on, though. I've got to send this next one out. This one's going out to Glenn, and Glenn is from Wyonga, okay? And he selected that sensational track a little bit earlier in the show, which was Medicine Ball, okay? Now, he's asked me for a track by the same band, and it is called Back Room.

What do you think of that one, folks? A backroom dog trumpet going out to Glenn at Wyonga. And got a message, Glenn. Fiona says, this is a fabulous song. Wow, my man, you've done well tonight. Very, very good. We're continuing on, though. We got a few to get through, and the time is ticking fast. This next one's going out to Julie, the birthday girl from Party Central. Sunny Boys, Alone With You.

Oh, there we go. The Sunny Boys, Alone With You Tonight. Going out to Julie from Party Central, the birthday girl. Happy, happy birthday. And I know Chris would have spoiled a rotten, even though he's telling me on here, no, treat him mean, keep him keen, mate. Yeah. He says that, but he would never say that to Julie. She'd thump him. Let's continue on with the music. I've got to send this next one out to Jess, and she is from Kiama. Now, I sent her a message. I said, where's Bill? What's he up to? What's he doing? How come he hasn't sent a request? And she said, he's having dinner with his dad for Father's Day. So there you go. Whilst the cat's away, Jess will play. She's tuning into the show again. Good on you. It's good to have you back. We're continuing on, and the song that she's asked me for is Mental As Anything. And the track, just like Romeo and Juliet.

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Sensational band, folks. Geez, we've got some great music in this country, have we not? And I mean, they just don't get the recognition. And this is why I do what I do. I want people to understand what Aussie music is all about. We're going to play this next one to Vicky from Wyonga. Wants another track from the same album, which is called Shaved and Dangerous. Baby Animals. The song is called Be My Friend.

There we go. Going out to Vicky from Wyonga. Baby animals, be my friend. Folks, we've got 34 minutes to go before I hang up the headphones, so I can't take too much time to talk. But I do like to relay messages. Got a message here from Mick, and he said, great music tonight, mate. Say hi to Fiona for me. Got a message here from Fiona. Good luck choosing a pick of the week. Winner song this week. Too many good songs to choose from. Cheers, Phil. Great music tonight. No radio station could match it. Well, you know, the thing is, you guys pick the music. All I do is put it all together and try and turn it into something. But it's because of you guys and your music selections is what makes this program so good, so special, and, you know, I guess so unique in a way, because we have such a broad variety of things, and it's just all great. It doesn't matter whether it's fast and hard or if it's slow. It's just great stuff. All right, the next one, though, this next one is going out to David Walker, and he's asked me for another track by Rags and Riches. So now we're going to the other album, which is called Shipwrecked Out in the Street, and we're going to play the title track, Shipwrecked Out in the Street, for David Walker.

There we go, folks. Shipwrecked out in the street, rags and riches from the album of the same name title. And now one for David's other half, Vicky, from the same album. Delirium Money, Can't Change Your Mind.

What do you think, folks? What do you think of that one? Absolutely sensational track, okay? We're down to the home stretch. We got like 25 minutes to go, folks, and we are going to finish with a bang tonight, okay? It's not a banger track. It's my pick of the week, but we have got three banger tracks for sure. This is a banger track as well, but no, I don't know. This is a fabulous song. It's going out to Chris. Came out in 1972 from the Morning of the Earth album. And it's a great song. G. Wayne Thomas, it's called Open Up Your Heart. This is a banger as well, folks. Whoa. Well, we're going to finish with a big bang tonight, I've got to tell you.

There we go, folks. Morning of the Earth was the name of the movie. G. Wayne Thomas, Open Up Your Heart. A sensational song, Chris. And I've got to tell you, folks, it's been really difficult. We're not there yet, but I've figured out which one I'm going to select, okay? This next one is going out to, and it's a live version of a classic Angels track, and it's called Who Rings the Bell? Requested by Tammy. Going back to St. Leonard's Park, 1977 with this one.

That's a classic song. Who rings the bell? Angels Live at St Leonard's. St Leonard's Park. Go back to 1977. Folks, we're down to three songs, okay? Three songs. This has been a tough one tonight. A real tough selection, okay? We've got it down to Michelle, Mick, and Fiona. Yes, Michelle, Mick, and Fiona. So, this next track, which is coming straight at ya, live at Colchester, England, 1978, AC/DC, Fiona's selection, Rocker. Ooh, this next one, between husband and wife, who's going to win the banger track? Or my song of the week.

Oh, what do you think, folks? What do you think of that one? Oh, you guys are killing me tonight. I've got to tell you, it was a tough, tough decision. And look, there's so many of those songs that could have easily made it.

It is a banger. I've got to tell you, the one Chris chose, for example, opened up my heart. We haven't yet done it. We're down to two. We're down to husband and wife, Mick and Michelle. Yep, having a wonderful time. The message says from Michelle, listening to the music tonight. Fantastic Angel song, Tammy. Great song, Chris. Chris's response was Fiona, Tammy. Great girls, keep on rocking. I tell you what, it's been tough. The reason why I've chosen what I've chosen, you'll find out straight after this one. This one's going out to Michelle. Hey, Mick, congratulations, my man. You got the banger track, or my pick of the week.

folks, that is Love Takes Care of Its Own, a live version by the Angels, okay, from Live Line. Now, the winner, and the reason why, he's messaged me and said, hey, I don't deserve to win that. Well, let me tell you something about your song selection, Mick, okay? It was originally written in 1965, okay? So it is going way, way back. Now, it wasn't recorded back then by the band who covered it, because obviously the song was covered by an Australian band. It was originally written and recorded by the Turtles. Yeah, the Turtles recorded it. We can't play the Turtles because, you know, they're not an Australian band. But the song and the message behind the song, okay, it's a protest song. Several artists have recorded it, but the most popular recording was by, again, not an Australian. The song reference is social issues of its period, including Vietnam War, the draft, the threat of nuclear war, civil rights movement. The list goes on and on and on. And it was covered in 97 by the Screaming Jets. And I think it's a fabulous song, and they did an incredibly good version, Eve of Destruction.

And of course, what a great song. And I didn't neglect to say Barry Maguire. Barry Maguire, of course, is an American singer-songwriter, and 1965, Eve of Destruction. Obviously, we can't play that. Fabulous. It was handed to several other bands who rejected it. He made the hit with it. And because of the message that's in it, we're on the eve of destruction, you know. I reckon we are too. I think if Mr. Trump continues to be an absolute tool, we might be seeing those nuclear bombs landing on us before we know it, okay, folks. And that's the reason why I chose it. And I have to say that there is just so much to go to tonight. Like, oh boy, I think I'll cancel this. I think at the end of the year, you'll all go on my pick of the week board. And we'll find another subject to honour people with, okay? Because how do you choose from the Angels and AC/DC and that particular song? And I didn't choose it because of Screaming Jets. I chose it because the message that was behind it and when it was written, 1965. And what else did we have? We had a couple of great tracks by... we had a sensational song, Medicine Ball by Glenn from Wyonga. David and Vicky Walker, unbelievable stuff from Men, Rags and Riches. Chris, Open Up Your Heart. Julie, I Am Pegasus. Oh, my goodness, mate. Oh, I'm just going to throw that list away. I'm going to have a drink in a moment. Catch my breath. And I hope you can understand my way of thinking by picking that as a good on you, Mick. Yeah, we got wonderful night of Aussie flashbacks, Phil, and we all enjoyed it. Well, I enjoy it if you enjoy it. What else did we get? Top Choice. Mark said Top Choice, mate. Mark from Colebrook. What does Fiona have to say? Yay, Mick. Top song. So thrilled and still dancing. That has been a fantastic program, Phil. Well, look, at the end of the day, you guys pick the music and all I do is spin the discs. Barry Maguire. Yes, I'm getting everybody saying Barry Maguire. I said the Turtles because I think the Turtles was actually one of the bands who rejected it. Okay, and that's the reason why I said that, because I know it was offered to them. Guys, don't leave when I leave. I've got some great stuff coming your way. I've got a Normie Rowe, A Little Love. I'm going to take you back. Brian Henderson's Bandstand theme, 1963, The Easy Beats, Wedding Ring. Stay when I go and enjoy what I bring to you. Because we do it every Sunday. And if it wasn't for you guys, I wouldn't be doing it every Sunday. Okay? So a big shout out to me, to all of you. Thank you so much for doing what you're doing, supporting Aussie music, supporting this program. Take care. Have a great week. Be safe. Thank you all.

This is Brian Henderson saying welcome to the show, starring Cole Joy, Robbie G, Judy Stone, the Joy Boys, Dick Richards, Warren Carr, the Deltones, and the DJ. Now sit back and relax, or dance along, as we present Bandstand 63.

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1: Sweet dreams of you.
0: And I've got a fabulous lineup of artists in my new 62 Spectacular. There'll be Judy Stone, Frankie Davidson, the DeCrew Brothers, Vicky Sims, the fabulous Joy Boys, and myself, all on this one big show. Remember, it's pretty soon, so I'll see you there. Don't you forget now.
1: Instead of having sweet.
0: Hi, this is Carl Joy.
1: Bee-bop-a-loo-loo, she's my lady.
0: And I've got a fabulous lineup of artists in my new 63 Spectacular. There'll be the dynamic Robbie G, sensational Judy Stone, there'll be the swinging Sandy Scott, there'll be Jerry J. Wilder, the Joy Boys, and myself, all on this one big show. There'll be something for the whole family, so whatever you do, don't miss this one, will you?
1: She's the queen of all the team.
2: Don't miss the 1964 Carl Joy Spectacular, starring in person Australia's top entertainer, Carl Joy. Together with the fabulous Joy Boys, swingin' Judy Stone, dynamic little Patty, the exciting DeCrew Brothers, and sensational Sandy Scott. It's an entirely new show and the greatest Carl Joy Spectacular ever. Don't miss it.
3: How about this? The greatest lineup of stars on one big show. Yes, the fabulous Carl Joy 1969 Spectacular will feature together Mr. Showbiz himself, Carl Joy, the sensational Sandy Scott, the wonderful Little Patty, the fabulous Joy Boys, and new singing sensation, Esther Burns. Isn't that the biggest yet?
4: Baby, it's gonna be the biggest thing since the crowd scene in Ben-Hur. The 1970 Carl Joy Spectacular, starring in person the fabulous Carl Joy, the sensational Sandy Scott, Australia's top female star Little Patty, the exciting TV recording artist Kay Hudson, and the Joy Boys. It's on again, the Carl Joy 1970 Spectacular.
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0: Hello. It behoves me on this auspicious occasion to tell you that the Cold Joy 1971 Spectacular is the biggest thing that Philip and I have ever enjoyed.
1: Yes, what a show! The Great Cold Joy Spectacular of 1971 is coming your way. Starring in person, Mr. Showbiz Cold Joy. Dynamic Sandy Scott, direct from his triumphant Canadian tour, and now star of Sound of Music. Australia's top female star, Little Patty. And the nation's current number one hitmaker, with Bonnie Please Don't Go, Kevin Johnson. Plus the fabulous Joy Boys. Don't miss out.

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0: 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And hear tunes by the Wild One, J.O.K., Cold Joy and the Joy Boys. 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

Good evening. Here's a Queensland blues for you. When you're driving up through Queensland and you see that smoke hanging on the horizon, what's that for? Well, here's a reason why.

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0: Over 16,500 New South Wales police are out there. And police vehicles can detect drivers speeding anywhere, anytime. Speeding? 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
1: Here's another one I get into trouble if I don't do it.

bites. 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It takes him to a sandy ridge out amongst the pines.

0: to use Melbourne Town Hall's organ, and let's thank them very much for that. And I'd like to say, just remember, the Aztecs are recording this, and they really dig you to show them what's happening down there.
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Vaping is highly addictive. It can damage your heart and lung and have a major impact on your immune system. Vaping also exposes you to all kinds of harmful chemicals that can affect brain development and function. So make a choice. Make a deadly choice.

0: What a fantastic day. I'm off to golf.
1: Oh, but you said you'd do the weeding today.
0: Yep, got that sorted. I gave Chris and Son a call.
1: Chris and Son?
0: Yep, that's right. Chris and Son Weeding Services. They eliminate garden weeds to maintain the garden's natural beauty. And at just $20 an hour, how could you go wrong? No more weekends spent on my knees.
1: What a great idea. What's the number? I'll let Pat know. She loves her golf as well.
0: 55619455. Right, I'm off then.
1: Hang on, what's that number again?
0: 55619455. Got it?
1: Yep. Chris and Son Weeding Service. What a great idea.
2: Boy!
3: Here's a song called Rock Me Baby. All right. We've had a lot of requests. It's very old and we try to do it, not try to do it too much. But for today, I think I've had a lot of people ask me and I'd like to do it. It's an old single that we had out a long, long time ago. A B.B. King song, made famous by B.B. 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

Thank you. Just before we go any further, I'd like you to meet some of the guys in the band, because we've got a few new members. The newest one is over on piano, Mr. Bruce Howard, which is the lad he does, Barry McCaskill. And on drums, guy who's been with us for nearly a year now, Gil Ratted Matthews. 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And on my left, the guy that's been in this band since it started in Melbourne. He's called Paul Wheeler on bass. Come on. Oh, yeah.

0: Hey, where are ya? Better listen to Phil. He plays it all, from pop to rock and country. It's all Aussie.
1: 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All requests must be in no later than Thursday of each week. And here's the kicker, they have to be Aussie. Aussie, Aussie, Aussie country music with yours truly, Phil C.

That was proud. Okay, girls, next chorus is your chance to turn us blokes on. Give us goosebumps.

0: Jatkovalani!
1: G'day, this is Darren Jack, and if you love the blues as much as me, then All Aussie Radio is the place to be. 6 nights a week, 8 or 10 p.m., only on All

much, everyone. I'd like to do a song now, which I think you've heard a few times before. Just as a point of interest, the chap who wrote this song finished writing it here in Wagga many, many years ago in one of my caravans. And this was actually recorded just as a B-side, believe it or not, and nobody sort of realizing that this whole song would take off. We'll do it in the key of D tonight. And it's a very tragic story that we call A Pub with No Beer.

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G'day, it's Dean Perrott here, and if you like bush ballads and fair dinkum Australian country music 6 days of the week, then you need to tune in between 2 and 4 to allaussieradio.com.au. 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

I see you. Peter Allen, what a legend. The more I want you. The sensational Bee Gees. You've got to love those harmonies. Human Nature and countless others. 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Follow and like the page on Facebook. That's what I did.

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If you're going to be the driver, please

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0: And give us a big smile.
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1: Bushed?
0: Yeah, we need a break.
1: You mean like a Kit Kat?
0: No, a holiday. A camping holiday.
1: Right. I got the perfect spot.
0: Really?
1: Yep. It's called the Elny Camp Spot in Carlton. They got acres of private places to camp, portaloos everywhere so you'll never get caught short, and a fabulous dam to cool off in.
0: And a great camp kitchen.
1: And in the evening, Mick, he lights the bath fire so we can all sit around for happy hour.
0: Sounds perfect. What's the number?
1: 0418 135 647. Ask for Trucks. She'll look after you.
0: The Elder Camp Spot at Carlton for that perfect break you deserve.
1: Long-haired assistant.
0: Yes.
1: I'll bring the Kit Kats.
0: Phil C.

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1: Thank you. I love it how little kids whistle out a tune, you know. Down the end of our street was the Little Mechanics Institute, Weatherboard Town Hall, and we had movies there about once a month. And if there was a scary movie on, I always walked home by myself, of course. It was very handy to have the whistle. The louder you whistle, the further the boogeymen stayed away. No tune, just... But then I started to whistle a bit of a tune.

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0: 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Mr. President.

0: Well, what, fellas?
1: You're not going to drive, are you?
2: Yes, Sam. You just finished that beer and picked up your car keys. Now the entire pub is giving you the look. Whoa, Andy, that's a solid frown. Jeff, that angry eye twitch is a real talent. Jeez, even copying it from Joan.
3: Actually, I'll get a lift home.
2: Let's all say yeah, nah to drink driving. A message from the New South Wales Government.
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had several requests. Unfortunately, the guitar's a bit big. But as I was coming up the stairway tonight, ladies and gentlemen, this nice young lady came up to me and she said, "Excuse me, Mr. Currawong." Oh, I like that. She said, "Excuse me, Mr. Currawong." She said, "I think it'd be possible tonight," she said, "if you could sing, there's a red back on the toilet seat." Now, ladies and gentlemen, and tin lids, I have never learnt this song, but I've often sat there thinking about it, you know. You know how you sit there? Any excuse for a blunt? Reading all the graffiti? I was thinking, if only I had a pen, I would have written my own graffiti. I would have. "Here he sits, poor old Merv, straining every muscle and every nerve." Anyway, I was sitting there thinking, you know, thinking about this Redback song. And all of a sudden, I realised that all the sympathy goes to the fellow that got bit. What about the poor old Redback? What's he supposed to do, put up an umbrella or what? He probably didn't have one handy. Anyway, I thought to myself, someone should write a song for the poor old Redback.

Yeah, dirty rotten mongrel. There was a big black on the toilet seat when I was here last night. I didn't see him coming, and he gave me a hell of a fright. So in sheer desperation, I gave him so much pain that he shot out like a bullet and forgot.

0: First time I quit, had no idea what I was getting myself into. I lasted 3 days and some bright spark gave me a beer. Well, the second time was better. I lasted 6 weeks until my girlfriend decided I was too cranky and gave me a cigarette. The last time I quit, I just put out my cigarette and never lit another. Well, it wasn't that simple, but that was 3 years ago. You see, every time you quit, you get a little better at it. So remember, never give up giving up.
1: 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The piano man himself, Mr. Brian Cadd. And he's the voice, John Farnham. And the most sensational band in the land, the Little River Band. And who could forget Sherbet? Aussie Pop, Monday to Saturday, 9 to midday and 4 to 6 p.m. For requests and the latest updates, follow and like All Aussie Radio on Facebook.

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0: Hey, where are ya? Better listen to Phil. He plays it all, from pop to rock and country. It's all Aussie.
1: Thank you. All right, here's a song called New Orleans. And we need some real singing in this one, so let's get it on.

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Tonight we have Paul Kelly with Friends in Relation, six-piece backing group, and they're performing Yil Lul, composed by Aboriginal singer Joe Geyer. Please welcome Paul Kelly.

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Also, don't forget to catch Phil C live on Sunday afternoons from 2 p.m.

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0: Well, I saw a crazy chick running down the street. 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Daddy Cool's a playing on that music machine. Daddy who?
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0: Daddy who?

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Better listen to Phil. 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It's all Aussie.

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The stereo flickered like the controls of a spaceship. Other houses were full of books. Sometimes he was allowed to take one of the books down from the shelves and open it up. There were books on war and cricket and movie stars.

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But one Saturday, his mother told him that Stephanie and her family had moved away. 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

0: What a fantastic day. I'm off to golf.
1: Oh, but you said you'd do the weeding today.
0: Yep, got that sorted. I gave Chris and Son a call.
1: Chris and Son?
0: Yep, that's right. Chris and Son Weeding Services. They eliminate garden weeds to maintain the garden's natural beauty. And at just $20 an hour, how could you go wrong? No more weekends spent on my knees.
1: What a great idea. What's the number? I'll let Pat know. She loves her golf as well.
0: 55619455. Right, I'm off then.
1: Hang on, what's that number again?
0: 55619455. Got it?
1: Yep. Chris and Son Weeding Service. What a great idea.